0: about 7.
1: Yeah, I don't have. How long is your work there at Mac Park, over?
2: Shouldn't be too long, maybe 30 minutes, over.
1: One second.
3: Negative.
1: A little bit. We got a couple non-clearing trains coming, Z trains, so get you out here when I can. You guys coming out of Citrus or east end of the yard?
2: Coming out 120. We could clear up today if you need it. Does that get us to Mac Park faster?
1: Yeah, as long as you can clear up. If you're not going to clear up, I can't get you there, guys. Over.
2: Yeah, we can clear up. We're small today.
1: All right. See you on vacation.
2: All right.
3: Yeah, there's no initial dates available, so I have a site right now.
4: All right, you guys be safe.
2: Thank you.

0: was the hub.
1: What's that?
0: I can call the hub.
1: Let's talk as you're clear, sir.
0: Send me clear, sir.

0: Harbina for Antelope.
1: For Antelope, thank you. Can you drop those into 206 for me?
2: Already do, thank you.
1: Okay, sir.
3: 547, how are we looking at Davis, over?
1: I-47, you are all protected at Davis, over. EP Dispatcher 6-2, over. Go ahead, 1109, over.

0: Understand, looking for authority to go west, standby.
1: Stockton. I just talked to the dispatcher. He'll be ready to take you, but if there's any delays, let us know. He's on a little crunch up there, and he's going to squeeze you in a small window.

0: to get paperwork.
1: I think it's probably mostly to get around the Y, because we're getting a little congestion up there. But, you know, if you need to talk to them, let them know, that would probably be some good information for them.
2: Robert, if you can hear me, just head to the outbound train to U-Man or somebody will bring you your paperwork. That way you don't get hung up. There's a unit down there at 300 to grab too. You may holler at the trim yard master. Over.
0: Okay, copy that.
2: That is correct, over.
0: Got it.

Alright, BNSF 6554 West understands Foreman Park. The track will inform me 10188, dated today's date. Line number one on the Sacramento sub, we're between mile post 141.0 and mile post 140. The BNSF 6554 West may proceed past your red bar without stopping at mile post 141.0 and proceed to the limits to maximum authorized speed. Sounding bells and whistles around men and equipment. Over. You have a good day too. 6554 West is out.

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1: 319, over.
0: Sign on, ready to go, over.
1: Yeah, I'll bounce on board, going to finish up PTT, about ready to blast off, over.
0: Take a location.

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0: 1109, you can proceed on signal indication, over.
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0: UP dispatcher 6-2 to 547, over. 547, you will be working with 540 at Sassoon, over.
1: 704 is moving clear. What's over?

Temperature 9.2 degrees. Detector out.

0: Milepost 97.7, track 1, no defect. Total axle 376, train speed 5.5 mph, temperature 7.8 degrees, detector out.
1: P8319W, small formula well, over.
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1: 95.2, going main 1, Martinez to Fresno sub, over.
2: Here we go, form a Newell gang, R177, using 1-4B track bulletin, today's day 7726. Form B number 9142, line 1, all tracks from Martinez sub. 42 milepost 92.04 and milepost 92.66, the UP. 8319 West, near the limit, may pass the red flag located at milepost 92.66 without stopping. Proceed to the limit to maximum authorized speed, still for main track 1, ONE. Sounding bells and whistles when approaching your passing man and equipment, over.
1: And for Manuel, gang number R177, track holding for me, number 9142. Line 1, all track, Martinez 72, milepost 92.66, milepost 92.04, CP 8319 West, main pass red port located milepost 92.66, without stopping, speed limits, max authorized speed, sun and bells and whistles, passing, approaching, and equipment, over.
2: That is okay on the repeat for the UP 8319 West, over.
1: Alright, all okay on the readback, thank you, have a good day, CP 8319 out.
2: Have a safe trip, go out.

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0: 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I don't know if you want to bring a couple trash bags, but that's it.
1: Aye.

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0: Star 7.
1: Folsom, over.
0: Folsom, over.
1: Well, two things. First off, we're stopped at Mile Post 99.6. Our alerter on this unit just kind of tripped out and put us in a penalty and stopped us, over.
0: You have all your air, over?
1: Yeah, it didn't put us in emergency, it just put us in a penalty. Now it's just blinking at me. Air is recovered, I think we'll be able to move, but there's definitely something wrong with this alerter on this unit.
0: Is that on your leader, guys, over?
1: Yeah, it's on the 1419, over.
0: So let's take it in, guys. When you can, just try to work on getting the clear for me, please, and I'll throw a ticket on and have them reach out to you, over.
1: Okay, copy that, and then...
0: Hey guys, don't go to the Mac Park channel again, because I don't have it, and that way, in case they call you or I need you, we can communicate with you, over.
1: Okay, yeah, it looks like it's set up to move. Next question on
0: 4C, over. That, are you talking about that XH, over?
1: Yeah, the one at 97.14.
0: The one that doesn't exist, over?
1: Yeah, that's the one.
0: Dude, I've been going back and forth with it with signal before. They're the ones who put it out, and we've kind of told them in the past that it's not, that there's not one there, cruise advised, and they disregard it. So I'll send an email and see what they're seeing on their maps versus ours, why they keep doing that there. Over.
1: Okay, copy that. There is some trackage off the main that the flyer works there, plane unit. Maybe it's on that. I'm not sure. But yeah, definitely not on main 1 or 2.
0: I'm thinking it's off that Plainhaven industrial lead, and they're just not protecting it in the industrial lead. They're protecting it off the main for some reason. In any event, I'll take care of it and see what I figure out there. But just trying to go ahead and work and get on the clear, and I'm throwing a ticket in now, okay, guys? Is it giving you a message, or is it just an alert or something?
1: It's just put us in a penalty, not just blinking at me. I'm making you know it's blinking, but it is letting us moving it over.
0: Roger that. I'll send a ticket. Thank you.
2: Roseville Yardmaster.
3: Stockton, come on in. You got a unit in 300 to pick up, and you've got cars in 303. U-Man's got your paperwork.
2: Copy that. Okay to come in, grab the unit, go to 303. U-Man's got the paper.
3: That is correct.
2: Vector on the point, protect, move. Back. Good for 30. 3-0.

0: 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MPH. Temperature 7.8 degrees. Detector out.
1: Copy. 2.5 pounds. Thank you.

0: 26 Tower. Hey, you want us to pull this down to the west end or just here?
1: Pull it to the west end of the rail. Crew can meet you there.

0: crew shows up, East Yard 5 for some grain power ad, Todd.
1: East Yard 5, you got numbers?
0: 5347 plus 3, and it'll go to East 312.

0: 1-3-7-4. First order, main check 2, over.
1: UP dispatcher 6-2, over. Go ahead, air check 540. Yes, that is correct, over. Sounds good. Dispatcher out.

0: 6-5-7.
1: AP-1419, we are in the clear at Mack Park, and the switch and derail have been restored for main line movement, over.
2: Alright, roger that. I still show indication. I'm going to take a... Alright, there it is. Alright, line locked in the clear here at Mack Park. Thanks, guys.
1: Alright, thank you.
2: Five-seven to the UP 5289, over.
3: 5289, go ahead.
2: Down one, over. Down over, 5289.
3: 5289, answering.
2: Yeah, down one, over.
4: Yeah, we're on board, just getting settled in, maybe 5-10 minutes.
2: Is there any delays or a reason why we weren't outside waiting on the train? That's why I called it a little bit early, so we could be outside waiting on it. Step one and go. Over. Technically, you guys are supposed to be on the move by 1800. Over.
1: Engineers, just double checking going through the tower, and then we got a flight.
2: Alright, touch out.

0: 1088, over.
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1: See if you can get ahead. See if you can get air ahead, 704, but we'll see, over.
0: Hey, 568, 096, over. I didn't see a fire or anything there at Mile 77, anything out of the ordinary anymore, over.

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0: PP7994. Are you on phone to PTC or EMS? Over.
1: After it moved handle to, and after it said that, you said it dropped a load over?
0: Yes,

standby.

0: EP99914, can you go to your EMF fault screen, over? You can get out, over. You're going to operate in manual control for the remainder of the trip. Your ticket number is 1442-5083. Again, that's 1442-5083, and I'll let OPCC know.
1: Control number was 1442-5083. Correct?
2: That is affirmative,

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1: We'll have to go down follow 704. We'll meet 86 at the depot and keep rolling straight in to your side. Over.
2: Yeah. 38 exit on to you. Got an XH when you're ready.
3: Yard master. Yep, ready to blast off 303.
2: Dot 14 97 decimal 14. That's correct. I don't think there's a crossing there. They're probably talking about it.
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0: 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Today is day 7726. 4 B number 9142. One line, all tracks, Martinez subdivision. Working through milepost 92.04, milepost 92.66. The break. The CDTX 6964 East, near the limit. And pass the red flag located milepost 92.04. Without stopping, proceed the limits to maximum authorized speed. 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Sounding bells and whistles when approaching and passing minor equipment. Over.
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0: Engine number just one time there, over.
1: CDTX 6964, over.
0: That is correct on the repeat for the CDTX 6964, east, over.
1: Back, thank you,
0: sir. Charlie,
1: I'm good. 549, good release. I'm off class 2, good markers, over.
2: I'm off class 2, good markers, thank you, sir.
1: Yes, sir, no issues. I'll get stuff.
2: Okay.

0: 5-7, over.
1: 538,
0: over. Go ahead, over.
1: Yeah, Deuce, I don't know if anyone's mentioned this to you yet, but the extra hotel you got here on 97.14, I'm showing them across the inventory as an industry lead. I don't know if they're able to notify that. I'm pretty sure that it's not either being tracked, over.
0: I've informed them this is an ongoing issue, guys, so... it's complied to be alive, but if there's no crossing there's no crossing to comply with. You understand? Over.
1: Yep, copy that. No problem. Yeah, just making sure it's working in the right way. We'll proceed for a roll. Thank you.
0: From guys. Yeah, I told them, though. So, thank you, guys. You're like the fourth train to tell me. I told them a couple months ago when it happened. Over.
1: Yeah, that's the first thing I thought of, too, that the X-ray golf or X-ray hotel that was there a couple months ago was there for way longer than it should have. We were just...
0: Oh, yeah, I know exactly what you're talking about, bud. Over.
1: I appreciate it.
0: Problem, guys. I'll take trips. Fetch

Destination told us to slow down, give that. He was checking number, reflection, checking number.

0: All right, Tower, go ahead, EP.
1: Ready to go out of 306 whenever you can take it.
0: All right, I'll let 57 know you'll be following that 59 out of 303.
1: Copy that, following 59 out of 303.
2: Eastbound Amtrak there, over.
1: Go ahead, over.
2: Hey, I missed your conversation. Did he tell you to comply with the rules for the next day, or did he say to highball it? I missed it, over.
3: I'd say he was in between. Didn't really, you know, I wouldn't expect him to give a true direction at dispatcher. I told him we just comply for the rule and hope that the delays we take would expedite them annotating that, over.
2: All right, that's kind of what I gathered you usually say. It's for that road crossing for the local down there, but all right, thank you. Have a great day.
3: Yeah, no problem. You do the same. Take care.

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1: Five-five-four, keep rolling all the way down to the depot, meet A6 there at Market, and then keep rolling onto your side. Keep rolling all the way down, over.

4, 3, 4, 4, 1, 2, 8, temperature 7, 7 degrees, detector out. Detector, mile code 9, 7, point 7, track 2.

0: Tuning Mechanical to the 1419, come in. Hey, I got a ticket here, so you guys are having some locomotive issues.
1: Yeah, it was the alerter put us in a penalty out of nowhere without making any noise or flashing, and once we stopped, then it just started flashing continuously at us, but it's not making any audible noise from that point onward over.
0: Alright, copy. Are you guys back on the move there, or?
1: It did let us move. We're actually at our next work event. It doesn't seem to be stopping us, but it's not making any noise there, over.
0: Okay, I'll get the unit updated here and make sure it's got a defect on it then.
1: Alright, yeah, I also just spoke with RH1 in Roseville about it. They were going to look at it when we get back there later tonight, over.
0: Okay. Hey, it looks like it has a engineer's defect anyways, for the crew alerter. They said sometimes it works fine, and other times it flashes continuously. Sometimes it beeps, and sometimes it doesn't.
1: Yeah, that pretty much sums it up. That was last week, and they told us they'd address it, but evidently not.
0: Okay. Yeah, I'll get a defect on the unit there, and hopefully they'll take a look at it there.
1: All right, thank you. Appreciate it, Orson.
0: Hey, you guys have a good night there and a safe trip.

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1: Newell, Foreman Newell, gang R177 using 14B track bulletin, today is day 7726, 4B number 9142, one line for all tracks.
0: 48 approach, over.
1: Milepost 92.04, milepost 92.66, the UP 5289 West, main limit. May pass the red flag, locate milepost 92.66 without stopping, proceed through the limit. At your maximum authorized speed, go for main track 2, TWO movement, sounding bells and whistles when approaching and passing men or equipment, over.
0: 3, M2, 8, 10, 4, 7, 6. Alright, Foreman Newell, gang number R177, using 14B, track bulletin, today's day 7726. 4B number 914251, all tracks marking us up from milepost 92.66, milepost 92.04. UP 5289 West has permission to pass red board display to milepost 92.66.
1: That is okay on the repeat for the UP 5289 West, over.
0: I get on the
1: repeat, have a safe trip, Newell out.
2: Dead heading home on rest or tonight, over.
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2: 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Thank you, over.
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0: 657, over.
1: 4292,
0: 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You're down for one more, over.
1: Yeah, your side just wants to make sure you're where you're going to Farmington to swap out, over.

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0: Yep, guys, I have nowhere for you to go. Give me a holler in about 20 minutes, over.

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southbound at Ortega F090, west towards Ortega. Copy that. Give me a second, see where you're going. I shoot down the main belt and check that over. Assume we're going down the main there at Lathrop, but I'll let you know there where we're going over.

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2: Clear, 5 5 5 5 5 5 5 5 5 5 5 5 5 5 5 5 5 5 5 5 5 5 5 5 5 5 5 5 5 5 5 5 5 5 5 5 5 5 5 5 5 5 5 5 5 5 5 5 5 5 5 5 5 5 5 5 5 5 5 5 5 5 5 5 5 5 5 5 5 5 5 5 5 5 5 5 5 5 5 5 5 5 5 5 5 5 5 5 5 5 5 5 5 5 5 5 5 5 5 5 5 5 5 5 5 5 5 5 5 5 5 5 5 5 5 5 5 5 5 5 5 5 5 5 5 5 5 5 5 5 5 5 5 5 5 5 5 5 5 5 5 5 5 5 5 5 5 5 5 5 5 5 5 5 5 5 5 5 5 5 5 5 5 5 5 5 5 5 5 5 5 5 5 5 5 5 5 5 5 5 5

detector, milepost 112.3, track 2. Detector, milepost 97.7, track 2, no defect. Total axle 422, frame speed 24, MPH, temperature 74 degrees. Detector out. 4, temperature 80 degrees. Detector out.

0: 26 on the point, protecting, got approach, approach, 625, 25, bring it back.
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0: Sunset 312.
1: All right, let's go 119 for the rock pile.
0: Correct over 30 AN.
2: Yeah, I got the intermodal finish up that work at Lathrop, but still waiting to hear the route that you'll need when you get down there. So we'll see the eastbound intermodal at least there. Then we'll see what route Lathrop wants you over.

0: T, same speed, 5, 4, M, T, 8, temperature, 7, 4, degrees.
1: On today's take 77.6, line 1, all tracks Martinez sub. Between milepole 92.66, milepole 92.04, midnight 100 hours to 2369. All means equipment gang R 177R in the clear, and UP 8606 West may enter these limits without stopping at the red flag displayed at milepole 92.66. You may reach any limits at max authorized speed. Sign bells and whistles, approach, attach, and enter equipment that are all in the clear. Over.
2: That
1: is okay and correct on that read back. I'll say correct your script, Travis.
2: Alright, all correct on the read back. Thank you. We'll see you there in a bit.
3: How far? Over.
0: 7, track 2.
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detector, milepost 97.7, track 2, no defect, total axle 318, frame speed 23, MPH temperature 73 degrees, detector out.

3, 7485, come in. Any Tilly here, if you guys having some locomotive issues? Okay, if we go to screen controls and then password. Yeah, we can do it while we're on the move. One person that works this test for a 12-hour period there, and when they cover the entire system, it's kind of busy here at times. Five. 403-718-78.

you'll hit accept, and then the exit key, and then you'll go to diagnostic function, and there should be a reset all prompt.

Stated at critical incident, Kurt, testing level 3 password, or... Okay, that may be for the dynamic brake fault. I don't have an updated download, but I show where it has some kind of grip box failure, a grip failure on the unit, so it may not let us reset it. You can try to cut out the dynamics. If you go to switches, there should be a dynamic brake cutout, a toggle switch there.

0: 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Hank Foreman, you're well over.
1: Hi, Jay.
2: 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You guys have a good night there and a safe trip.
0: Go ahead, Newell. Good to hear you.
3: What's that running number and direction, please? Over.
0: We'll be heading south on the Fresno coming out to Martinez. Over.
3: Currently westbound or eastbound?
0: Westbound. Over.
3: This is Travis for Newell, Charlie Gang R, 177, one track bulletin form B, number 9142. On today's date, 77.2651, on track to Martinez Sub. Between milepole 92.66, milepole 92.04, mid 900 hours to 2269 hours. All the equipment gang R177, already clear, and UP 9917 West, and entering limits without stopping to Red Board Place, milepole 92.66, make 60 limits to max authorized seat. Sound of bells and winds, and equipment that are all in the field.
0: JUP 9917 West understands UP Form B number 9142, 77-2026, line number 1, 2 mile post 92.66, 92.04, all tracks, clear of the limit, UP 9917, pass the red board located at mile post 92.66, without stopping, proceed to your limit, maximum authorized speed, sounding bells, and whistles when approaching, and passing the men in equipment.
3: Okay, correct on that read back, y'all. Say, Chris,

0: 6 Shaw, over.
1: Hey, just seeing if you're ready for to continue north at 80, or are you still looking at 82, over. Still looking at SB082, or are you ready to continue north at SB080, over.
2: 47302 east to west, south.
1: Time 80, keep your rolling there. Well, about how far do you need to go north there, all the way to Elk Grove, all the way to 50, over? Okay, copy that. Here it comes, just sent you about time, and here comes the rest of the time, over.

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1: Over, dispatcher 4, over.

I think it's GPS number 1757. What was that engine number again? GPSNR came from 500, GPSNR 504, over.

0: 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Want to come down the east leg of Wise to the west side. 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
1: 542 in position for class 2. Excuse me, 551 in position for class 2. 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
1: 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How about class 2? Good markers.
2: Got it.

0: pull some. I just had to run 7 trains out of here, Bubba. Last one's coming. Last northbound to South Bellevue. As soon as he gets by, I will get you out and out of town, okay? Guys, sorry. It's had dead Z trains, V trains, 12,000 foot trains, OS trains, so it's been busy. But last one coming, I'll get you out of.
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0: Search 56 over. Signed in under, or did it sign into your PTC or give you a fail for you? You guys ready to go? Copy. We'll see if that TTS goes off or not. But either way, we're going to see the southbound Z train that's short time, maybe in the 59. They're at Florin and Brighton. So, we may have to see those guys south where I can get you out of here, over.
1: Okay, correct, I'm at Reed, back to you on the state, Chris. Great day, sir.
2: 7 now.

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1: 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Dispatcher out. See dispatcher 62 to Amtrak 544. 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All correct, over.

two, detector, milepost, 116.8, no pickup, total access, 4, 3, 6, change, speed, 4, 1, 1, 2, 8, temperature, 8, 9, degrees, detector, out.

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1: What's that crossing order for 97, please?
0: The brand that goes across Oakville Road, the plane hit at the local loop. It's staying on the main.
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0: 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It's on the brand that goes off the lumber yard.

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0: Manuel, gang number R1 7 7 7 7 7 7 7 7 7 7 7 7 7 7 7 7 7 7 7 7 7 7 7 7 7 7 7 7 7 7 7 7 7 7 7 7 7 7 7 7 7 7 7 7 7 7 7 7 7 7 7 7 7 7 7 7 7 7 7 7 7 7 7 7 7 7 7 7 7 7 7 7 7 7 7 7 7 7 7 7 7 7 7 7 7 7 7 7 7 7 7 7 7 7 7 7 7 7 7 7 7 7 7 7 7 7 7 7 7 7 7 7 7 7 7 7 7 7 7 7 7 7 7 7 7 7 7 7 7 7 7 7 7 7 7 7 7 7 7 7 7 7 7 7 7 7 7 7 7 7 7 7 7 7 7 7 7 7 7 7 7 7 7 7 7 7 7 7 7 7 7 7 7 7 7 7 7 7 7 7 7 7 7 7 7 7 7 7 7 7 7

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No defect. Total axle 480. Frame speed 30. MPH temperature 71 degrees. Detector out.

0: Dixie Green, calling the hospital.
1: You guys are clear to come on in, 130 for the Rockpile, track 311. You've got one car to pick up off 312, air test it. There's also four units on 312 that'll need to go in onto your train. And then you've got one unit that's dead bad to come off.
0: 130 for 311, pick up one car off of 312. And also we're picking up the music going, and also we're saying one bad.
1: That's correct. That 8527 is the dead bed that you're setting out.
0: And setting out to where, over?
1: You can just set it over to 313 if you want. I'll end up having you guys take it to the house, over.
0: I'd send that over.
2: That's 261.
1: The number two truck, it should be okay.
0: Copy that, over.
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WTRV 8096, over. Hey, you guys, TCS is 3158, correct, over. Okay, copy, should be working now. So you can get you rolling here. We have to see the 59 dead in 2 hours, but Z train to 59 and then try and get you rolling here, over.

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1: 257, over.
0: Folsom, over. Great, powerful Folsom, go ahead there, over.
1: Looking to come back out at Mack Park and approach deep west, over.
0: All right, you happen to see a train get by you there, over?
1: That's a loaded question. We've got so many go by, I don't even know the number on the last one.
0: Dispatch 257, UP 7087, over. Dispatch 257, UP 7087, over.
2: 7087, good, over.
0: Yeah, guys, you wouldn't happen to know where rear of your train is by chance, would you, over?
2: Not exactly, over.
0: Would you say you're more than likely east of milepost 100, over?
2: That's right, over. We should be east of milepost 100, over.
0: Alright, yeah, I just got the Folsom looking to come out, so just trying to make sure they're good. Appreciate it, over.
2: No problem, Al.
0: Dispatch 257, Folsom, what milepost is Mack Park there, over?
1: 96.2, over.
0: All right, the one eastbound going in the yards at the rear of their train, east of milepost 100, so we're good there. So you're looking to come out of Main 1 at Mack Park for a westbound move. Is that all correct, over?
1: That is correct, over.
0: Once you get it, good act on it, or? And where's your next stop from there, over?
1: It'll be through the Holland Industrial, over.
0: Alright, thank you, over.
1: I think you're, I'm going to get the backup move, it's not going to happen, that's that train somewhere there behind us, over.
0: Let me know once you're out there, we'll see how it looks here. Hopefully they clear up here by the time you get out and ready to make that move, and we should be right as rain as a summer day, over.
1: Alright, we can do that, over.
0: I appreciate it, thank you. This is Metro.
3: 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East leg of the Y to Cal Northern Main, eastward, over.

Center 256 to UP 8096, over. Hey, can I do a train meet with one at Ocampo if you pull all the way up to the signal? Over. Alright, that's 1 AQ set. Over. Signal location, pull all the way up to signal. Train's gonna lead. We'll get there before you do, so here we go.

0: get assigned to 257, over. 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
1: Yep, we are ready to make it happen, over.
0: Hey, EP1419, you have permission for our backup move on main track 1, pick up crew member, over.

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0: dispatcher 24, it's a G2LT, UP8606, over. BN said they'll get you a lineup here momentarily, so go ahead and pull up. That's what he said. Over.
1: HK, line 8, riding the shove on my side, back 10 on light. Over.

That's the 549 hour. Traffic 1, Berkeley.

0: back. 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We don't have those times.
1: All right. Red zone 7 centers.

589, go ahead, Daryl. Scenario here, so you got two northbounds coming against you. Walk right now with the other dispatcher, allowed the first three southbound to go. So you're waiting on at least one northbound who's at a campo. It'll probably meet the second northbound either at a campo or indeed over.

he's online and that. Can you tell me, are the pistons out on that second unit? I'm sorry, are the pistons out on the second unit?

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1: 1419 West, over. Travis Renewal, Hurricane R, 177, one track local form B number 9142 on state state 77.26. 91 all tracks, Martinez sub, between mile pole 92.66, mile pole 92.04, midnight 100 hours to 2259 hours. All the equipment gang R, 177, R and clear, and UP 1419 West, making these limits without stopping at the red flag. Display mile pole 92.66, and make 60 limits to max authorized speed, sound of bells and whistles, approaching passenger equipment.
0: Alright, copy that. Foreman Newell, gang number R177, 14B, track bulletin on today's date. Track bulletin number 9142, line 1, all tracks on the Martinez subdivision. Between milepost 92.66 and milepost 92.04, EP 1419, and pass red flag at milepost 92.66. Without stopping, 1419, exceeds the limits, maximum authorized speed, sound of whistle and bell when approaching and passes minimum equipment over.
1: Okay, correct on that read back. Y'all say correct reading, Travis.
0: All right, I'll correct. Thank you.

2 dispatcher 24, 256 UP 5289, over. Okay, you guys got an integrity alarm over the last detector. I'm sure you guys were going a little slow there, over.

All right, let's go 208-119 to the signal. We'll go around the line for the subway.

0: 548, over.
1: Protected 2 track Davis, over.
2: 5548.

0: Yeah, there's 4 or 5 units in this track, not counting ours. Track, I thought I already had been through 4, but there's another one here, so I'll just set it up.
1: I think we're picking up 4.

0: 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Over.
1: YRV 26 aboard the UP 2747. Over.
0: Go ahead, over.
1: Like to go switch 5 for 116. Over.
0: All right, I get you in the game there. Over.
1: All right, here we go.

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0: approach restricting, followed by restricting, approach restricting. Anyway, back on the left.
1: All right, HK, approach restricting, back in the light 20, over.
0: Yes, sir.

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0: Alright, lights in, we're allowed to come in that.
1: You're first up, all right. Come on in 116 for the subway. Let me know when you're line locked behind.
2: Okay, let's go on line locked behind.
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1: Tower 26, when you get the lights, come on in, 116, power ahead, going into the subway. Once they clear, you can highball all the way up.
2: Norm 5, HK. HK 5.
3: 6, first fall by restricted ahead on the 33-0.
4: Okay, good for 30. I hope we're restricting the possible power some way ahead.
3: Okay.

0: 5:48 approach, reverbing mic on, over.
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0: been submitted, so hopefully they call you soon. 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I guess I'll time the signal out just in case. NI-007, engineers, please take down the light, over.
1: Track 548 approach, 980.
0: All right, taking it down. 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I'll put it back up.
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1: Yeah, I'm doing the cross air test right now. After that, we'll take other units to the house.
2: HK Subway.
3: Hello.
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0: Territory, correct, over.
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Yeah, just need to have good PTC one way or the other, basically. 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

0: Southgate, over. 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
1: Come out of 5 for 301. Knock it off. Get it ready. We'll take it to the pad. And then when you swap out the outbound, have you grab the east two units on 115. That's the FR power.
2: Copy. You said take this to the billboard?
1: Yeah, take it to the pad there at Citrus.

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Travis for Newell, Turkang R 177 is the one track Wilson for me, number 9142 on base 877-2026. Line 1 off track Martinez sub between milepole 92.04 and milepole 92.66. Midnight 100 hours for 2359. All means Turkang R 177 are clear and UVA 096. Stay in any limits without stopping at the red board display milepole 92.04. Emergency systems max authorized speed down in bells and whistles approaching traffic and new equipment. Over.

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detector, milepost 116.8, no defect, total axle 418, same speed 41, M28, temperature 74 degrees, detector out.

0: Post detector. 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Track 2. No defect. Total axle 520. Train speed 28 mph. Temperature 59 degrees. Detector out.
1: Rear out towards 581. 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

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Are you just going light power, like head in? Sorry, cut a 10 cars across and then into east one, right? Do you need to line up for?

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On today's date, 7-7-2026, 5-1 all track, Martinez sub between milepole 92.04, milepole 92.66 for midnight 100 hours for 2359 hours. Almond equipment gang R177, R and clear, and EZ 2651E. May leave limits without soldering for red flag displayed at milepole 92.04. It may proceed these limits and back to authorized speed. Sound and bells and whistles approach passenger equipment.

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1: For car department.
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1: 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Thank you, sir.
3: All right, one of them. All right, come on in for 503. 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

your light signal gets

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0: 26 Tower Jimmy.
1: Tower 26, 570 is your comment. Highball 301 to Antelope. 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
0: Yeah, we're headed that way.

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1: Go ahead. Yes, you are. You're I think Amtrak 703 is, I think, around 2230. The BN has a local that needs a poke at the Diamond. Then I have one that needs a poke at the Diamond. And unfortunately, the OS or crossover at SP82 is out of service, so I don't have a route for you. I didn't want to send you on the number one if the BN wasn't ready for you. No problem. Thank you. Switch out.
0: Plan for us tonight, sir.
2: Green River.
0: That is correct.
2: All right, let's go 119, drop the conductor off at 120, set the cut-ins out there, and you're going to use 202 as your rail.
0: Copy that.

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0: 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Who is calling? Over.
1: 6-5-1, over.
0: 6-5-1, go ahead, over.
1: 1 to confirm that activation, number 11374 at milepost 97.14, call to traction.
0: Alright, yep, it's still in effect at 97.14, the XH, over.
2: Dispatcher, this is a 2651, the I-train. There's no crossing there.

0: 7 over.
1: 2651, the I-train here is right. We're coming up on that 97.14. There's no.
0: I don't know, check with signal. Surprisingly, you guys are the first ones to report it, despite it being out for 8 hours over.
1: Yeah, that's what we were calling for. There's no crossing there, so we were kind of confused on it. The next page on it says zero crossing area. You want to check on that?
0: We'll check with the back room and see what's going on there, over.
1: All right, thank you.

0: center to you. 5-6, over.
1: They said it's supposed to be for branch line only, but I do not know what branch operates out there, so you wouldn't happen to know any kind of industry or branch in that area, would you, over?

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0: Alpha 1-2. Yeah, I'm about 7-4-5-0-3. GR 8 more.
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0: GR 5 more.

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0: 7 Folsom over. I had a question for you, kind of trivia knowledge. There's that XH at milepost 97.14 on the Martinez there. It looks like it'd be actually protecting, I think it'd be Plain Haven. Would you happen to know the switch location for the switch that would get into that industry area over?
1: Looking for like the main line milepost location of that lead?
0: That's correct. They're off of Main 2, milepost location of that switch to get on to that lead for that XH at 97.14 over.
1: Yeah, the switch is right at like 97.25 there on Main 2.
0: Alright, appreciate it. Over.
1: No problem.
0: That's your help.
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3: 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I don't have a train, but I do on the open sub. Yeah, so you do on the open sub, they're working. Almost 90 dot what? One that's working off of the main near there.

train on the Fresno sub at this time, at that bomb post that you gave. Put in a tracking sensor.

0: Grand Train, calling the herder there.
1: Herder.
0: Yes, sir, we're all ready to come out 311 to park.
1: 311 back to where are you going to?
0: Oh, just ready to depart Roseville. We're in track 311.
1: We'll go through the city yards to 121 to 120. Give 57 a call when you get up there, over.
0: Alright, city yard 121, 120. We'll call 57 ourselves. Thank you.
1: Correct, thank you. Have a safe trip.
2: RV, Dexter Red Zone, track 120, Roseville, catch bait, equipment in the clear, take a main hit. Bridge, that'll do, can I get a sim back please?

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GR RV. I'm back. 119 track, back to our train. Doctor on the ground, engineer's side. At the joint. Turn back 10-10 to hook.

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1: Up to church or past it?
2: And GR, that'll do, stretch.

0: Can't pick up 120.
1: You'll be first after shift change.
0: Copy that. Over.
2: Yeah, 5-6 Shaw here. Hey, Bridget, did they say that fire was near like a road crossing or just out in the middle of nowhere?
3: They didn't say. They just said it was on the tracks at that mile post.
2: Okay, yeah, because the mile post, I'm at 123 and some change, so I need to set on and back up a bit.
3: Yeah, that's fine, no problem. 3 cents.
2: Copy, yeah, I sent you a few pieces to interview.
3: Okay, no problem. Hang on. Alright, 3 cents. Let me know if you find anything.
0: Yeah, I'll get back to you in about 3 cents.
3: Thanks, John.

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0: 7, over.
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0: Alright, get you some lights here, over.
1: Alright, there you go.

Red Star.

0: This first one I'm coming up to?
1: No, it's not. Well, 121, is this it?

0: emergency 5-6, over.
1: 5-6, PA 677.
0: Go ahead.
1: Hey, can you give us that flight at Market Street, please? Yeah, 5-6 Shaw here. Track's been inspected, 135.23, fire extinguished, nothing was found. Track safe for max authorized speed.
0: Yeah, track is released, inspected for milepost 135.23 on the second metal slip. Can I get your employee ID number, sir?
1: Yeah, that's all correct, sir. Over.
0: Can I get your employee ID, sir, for the release?
1: Yes, 0299310.
0: Copy that. Thank you, Shaw.
1: Yep, no problem. You have a good night.
0: As well. Bye, Shaw. CP Spectre 2-5-6. Over.

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1: 2747, over.
0: 2747, go ahead there, over.
1: Outbound on board, ready to rock and roll, Benko Field, over.
0: Right on, right on. I got one going in a Citrus right now behind them, look for lights, over.

هو

0: yes.
1: 7, you have signal access in view at CCS-093. I'll get you a line up here, Monster. Your route will be main track to main track west, sending authority to your PTC at S-093. Thank you. And then you'll clear the OS, correct?

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1: Went through 3 or 4, both clear. Here momentarily, over.
0: Awesome, standing by, waiting for lights.
1: Welcome to Central.

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1: 1.0, track 2, detector working.
0: Across the crossing anymore, correct? Copy that, thank you. I'm gonna run traffic now. Thanks. No. What's that?

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1: milepost 111.0 track 2 no defects total axles 294 detector out.
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0: 6, Tower Jimmy, West 304.
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0: UP detector, milepost 97.7, track 2, no defect, total axle 278, train speed 42 mph, temperature 56 degrees, detector out.
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2: 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On today's date, 77.26, 91 off track Martinez, up between milepole 92.66, milepole 92.04, midnight 100 hours for 2359. 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
1: All right, former new gang R177, form B 9142, line 1, all track Martinez, substitute milepost 92.66 and milepost 92.04. 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
1: You know what, we'll be running back to us so I can get our lineup.
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1: Alright, come back to us. Hey Ruben!
3: What?
1: You gotta be kidding me, I got out in front of you?
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2: 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No defects, total axles 501. Detector out.

0: All you guys are going to set out. 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
1: You can pull it up to the crossing up there. 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

P detector milepost 112.3 track 2 no defects total axle 502 temperature 59 degrees detector out.

0: Hey, Howard, which way do you want to go? 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Hot ball. I'll get buzzed. I'm going to call. And then when you get those lights, Scott, just come in. 120. You don't need to call.
1: All right.
2: You've been calling car department.
3: Car department, good.
2: You need to go east to west, 305.
3: Yeah, all yours. Either side.
2: Okay, thank you.
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1: Are you good to run main 2, Bowman and Colfax, over?
0: We are indeed.
1: Thank you. Switch out.
0: Yeah, 9-9. I'm sure we'll easily make it around that I-train if we get that route. Appreciate it.

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1: 36 forward, clear the zone, pin back on 26.
2: Copy that, WCL5, back 6. Line back, track 203, Roseville, come down the point, turn back on the light.
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0: Yeah, mind up, 120.
1: God, I'm still on hold.
2: Thanks for trying.

0: speed on Amtrak.
1: No, thank you, sir. Thank you, Sir Special.
2: Hey, clear 5, need to go west-east 307.
1: Track guy, that's crossing track 2, can you wait for 1?
3: 2636, alright, what are we doing here? Right.
2: GR, number 25.
3: Okay.

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1: You're clear to come out at 6, drive your Zeus, run back 6, over.
0: 6, 4, 7, come back to 6.
2: 1. Tower 26, I got the Carmen heading that way, do an Armin test on 2.

0: want to move with 142,
1: 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Thank you.
2: All right, I'm clear.

0: Yeah, that out's all done on 302. Can we make our way to 308?
1: Yeah, you can come out of 4, stand by on the lead switch at 307. We're shoving it right now.
0: All right, okay to come out of 4, and we'll wait on the 7 switch.
1: And 26, keep an ear out that Carmen should be calling you for an Armin test.

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1: On out, we'll get you a signal. 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
0: Copy. Are we running back down 119, Herder? Got it now. 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
1: For that, GRV, connect on the point. Check the blueprint back here. Red the engineer side. Put her back on light.
2: Yeah, 26, fire department, armed and dangerous. 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
1: Back,

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I can barely hear you.

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1: Todd, how soon do you need that poke?

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0: 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How soon until you need that light at Antelope?
1: Right now, we're ready to go.
0: Alrighty. Head that way, I'll call 57.
1: Alright, here we go.
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1: Okay, clear zone, A-head.
3: Tower.
0: Tower.
3: Yeah, Jimmy, just let you know, we're in position whenever we can, we're ready.
0: Alright, perfect, he's almost done.

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0: Thank you.

0: QR, go ahead.
1: We have 5 units for you. Where are we headed?
0: All right, let's go 503 to the east end, tie down, and shut them. I'm sorry, leave them running.
1: 503, time down, leave them running.
0: Hey, your lead unit, did that thing stop loading on you guys? Copy that, thank you.
1: Town bus.
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1: 47 47,
0: go ahead.
1: And approach at Antelope.
0: I'm going to see you up there, Lodi. I'm sorry, I have stuff I can do. To Lodi, Ocampo and Lodi sucks, but signal indication. We're waiting on Antrax. They just have air issues at Boston. Just kind of waiting until they're ready to go and just scooting up as we go.
2: 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Sir, you have like

0: copy that. Copy that. Can I get a... What is it? You can keep 984. What I want is a Acres SP080.
1: Correction,
0: West 10. 3, and you're all stopped, Greg. Perfect, thank you. Keep me updated. Good job.

0: 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Between milepole 92.06 and milepole 92.04 and milepole 92.66 for mid 900 hours for 2359. All main equipment gaining R177R and clear in the UP 9904 East. Main energy limits without stopping at the red board displayed at milepole 92.064 and made 60 limits to max authorized speed.
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No defect. Total axle 378. Spring speed 30 mph. Temperature 5.4 degrees. Detector out.

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0: That's correct.
2: Trump wants to take the riders inside of Fountain.
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0: Albert.
1: Approach this 5, traffic clear, go starting.
2: LBC approach, clear, 3-0.
0: Call it down, bud. Yeah, the crossing at the west end of the parking yard is blocked, so you got to pull on the other side.
3: Town bus, over.
0: Yeah, you got a copy?
3: Negative. Where do you want to get picked up?
0: Well, it's 308, so I just want to let you know that the crossing on the west end of the parking yard is blocked, so you got to come on the hump side.
3: All right.

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0: ours. Pull back 2, all yours.
1: Back 2, all ours. Thank you. Here we go.
2: WC, RH1.
0: RH1.
2: We got license 6 units for you.

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0: Oh yeah, we're more than clear.
1: Alright, yeah.
2: Thank you.
0: Dispatch out.
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0: 2 detector, milepost 97.7, track 2, no defect, total axle 590, spring speed 2 MPH, temperature 54 degrees, detector out.
1: Let's go pull back 2 for 204, talk to the herder by the Home Depot crossing. Train ahead.
2: Pull back 2, 204, talk to the herder.

0: direction of it?
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1: We're at the subway.
2: Alright, the GR power, 7603 plus 2 is the head end. The rear end is at 6518. Both ends at 305.
1: Alright, both ends 305.

0: Belfast, Zach, and I think you said 34 is the north throwaway. Okay, copy that. Yeah, well, whenever you get up to North Pass, we'll just use car number and core quantity. And then same thing, we'll be in touch with the cell phone. Thank you.
1: Charge 1.

0: Let me know when you're done. Copy. Do you have a SAW number? I need a SAW number. I need a phone number if you want the track protected. Phone number. Phone number. Copy that. Just to let you know, most of this is yard limits and track warrant territory. Like, I cannot really protect this. And then, again, the milepost you're trying to come across is, what, 8281? Give me the milepost again.
1: Four, 8.8, class 1.

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0: you creep out at 6. 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
1: With a locked axle tag, over.
2: 1, 4, 8, 0, 8, track 2.

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1: Yes, sir.
0: Copy.

0: Eiffel Tower.
1: Tower?
0: Yeah, we're already here at the subway.
1: All right, come on out. You can run through 304.

I can only build main res in notch 5 or above. And these two slowdowns that we have, the 40 coming up and the other speed restrictions, I have to only use a minimum. So I gotta start really far out. Otherwise, we don't have any air left. So, letting you know. But I don't think that's really relevant. Our fault, but you know, do what you gotta do.

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Rob, I told him his engine was fine. I guess it wasn't. I'm going to laugh when I let this thing go tomorrow.

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1: Dispatcher 256, we are clear of the office.
0: Thank you.

0: Center 2, flight deck cover. Yeah, go ahead. Car number for the 36 cards you put, and we are fast over.
1: That's a T-Box 661-840.
0: Have we got 36 cars, T-Box 661-840. 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
3: Tower.
2: Tower goes on 5, right?
3: Heading on 5, rearing on 4.
2: You said there's no double overs tonight.
3: Not, it's front rear.
2: So the rear goes on 5 and the heading goes on 5.
3: Right, I was just told the dupe was on your east end, so I thought you'd run through a clear rail if it's linked.
2: First on the west end.

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2: Center 256 to Amtrak 14, over. Hey, do you have a signal at F178, over?
0: Yeah, we have a signal at GC F178, but BCP has a red center.
2: Okay, copy that. Yeah, I heard that. So it's still an issue. Okay, do you have a signal at F178 yet? Send any authority to your PTC to pass, signal strength, stop indication, it should put that red fence for you. Now you just need to get close enough to switch with that authority. Perfect, okay, thank you. Let me know if you have any other issues. Watch out.

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2: UCP detector, milepost 97.7, track 2, no defect, total axle 536, train speed 43, mph, temperature 53 degrees, detector out.
1: Yes, that UP7985 coming at you, main track 2, heading for the Fresno's, currently at milepost 96, over.
3: This is Travis for Newell, interpreting R177 using one track order for me, number 11587. On base 878.6, line 1 off track, Martinez 7. Between milepost 92.66 and milepost 92.04 from mid 900 hours to 2359. All main equipment gang R177 are in the clear and the UP7985 west. Stay in these limits without stopping at the red flag displayed at milepost 92.66. It may proceed these limits to max authorized speed, down to bells and whistles.
1: I'm in Newell using form B11587. I'll track on the Martinez sub between milepost 92.66 and milepost 92.04. UP7985 may pass red flag at 92.66 without stopping. Proceed through limits at maximum authorized speed. Sound of bells and whistles approaching to pass on main equipment. You said all main equipment in the clear, over.
3: That is all okay, correct on that reset. Everybody's in the clear, coming with it, over.

0: copy?
1: I got a copy. 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There we go. Now we're good. You're good to go. High ball. That's good read back. Over.

0: Copy.
1: Go ahead, renewal, over.
0: Hey, did you hear a read back to that one? We didn't hear a response.
1: Yeah, good to go. All okay and correct on your read back, over.
0: Correct on our read back, thank you.
1: Conversation 9, Travis 10.

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1: Hey, real quick, can you let me know what my rear is in the clear in four, and if we have any accidents, you know where they go?
0: Yeah, I'll let you know when you clear. How many cars did you guys have?
1: Damn, like,
0: 100 something. Yeah, I hear Dan was 143. Hopefully it's not more than that.
1: Yeah, that's what we,

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0: my car number for you guys.
1: GT GX 9286 last 4, how far back are we?

0: come out of 4, get over to 5, we'll line behind.
1: Yeah, looks like that 92 just went by, so come on out, 4, for 5.
0: Alright, 4 to 5, thank you.
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1: Yeah, I don't know where it is, though.
0: Antelope, 119, I'll give 57 a call.
1: Okay, 119, I think.

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1: Department.
0: Yeah, can we get an armor test here, 309?
1: Yes, sir, on my way.
0: All right, on your way, thank you.

0: 92.
1: Yeah, you guys got the lead back, departure yard.
0: Okay, thank you.

dispatcher 257, BNSF 6927, over. Hey guys, just want to give you a heads up. When you get up to Marysville, F-179, F-178, that area, you'll probably need to give dispatcher 256 a shout. It looks like PTC's having issues there where she's having the flag trained, so just wanted to give you a heads up, over. Yeah, I'm not sure if it's going to be both F-179 and F-178, but judging by the trains going through there, I think that's going to what's going to occur, over.

0: to try to do it dynamic to see if I can. It's just like slowly dropping, but I might be able to do this part dynamic and then only fire at the end.
1: 5-2.

0: blast off here, 209.
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2: Alright, we're picking up the siding today. 15 cars, solid block. Yes, sir. List on the printer. Verify the list. I'll run your paperwork once it's back to your printer.
1: Repeat, Center 256, over.

so you're where at? Gotta get this way, F-262 out of the way, and you should be able to do that on your side. Yeah, I don't control any lights there, I don't believe, if you're going through the Oakdale, through the R there, right? Okay, so you're trying to come at P087. Stay away for the YS-62, I'll get you after them. And then what's your TCS number? TCS number, over.

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1: Amtrak, 703, dispatcher 62, all stop, CPRV 989, Depot Track 4, you have engineer's permission, take signal back, over.
0: Engineer's pier stick down light, RV 989, all stopped, over.
1: Yes, sir, all correct, thank you, have a good night out.
0: You too, thank you, switch out.

Dispatcher 256, over. Yeah, go ahead. Signal location. Hey, Travel South, touch home.

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1: Yeah, Jim, I'll get my paperwork at the local.
2: I can print them up and send it that way.
1: Okay, that'll work.

0: Navy, is that 257, over?
1: Yeah, 57, this is 90, UP. This is either the 9924, over.
0: Go ahead, over.
1: Yeah, we just pulled out on the Houston, on the main, and our PTC is not working on this engine. We need to go around the Y and run off the other one, over.
0: All right. Are you going to use your good PTC unit to back, go west of RB-106, then I take you around the Y, over?
1: Yeah, we can do that, over.
0: All right, I'll get you stacked in once you get west of RB-106, get you around the Y and down Antelope, over.
1: Okay, copy that.

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0: 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What side of the track?
1: Detector, milepost 97.7, track 1, no defect, total axle 260, train speed 58, mph, temperature 54 degrees, detector out.
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2: Six calling the car department. 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

Keith Fletcher, 256 to Venus S 6927, over. Once you get up to CPS 278, you might get a red hash. 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It's kind of an issue at that location all night. 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

0: 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No defect. Total axle 518. Train speed 27 mph. Temperature 52 degrees. Detector out.
1: Yes, I was coming towards you then.
2: Yeah, I see.

0: 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Let's go 130 for 205. Set your mids and your rear dupe out towards 581. Over.
1: 130 for 205. Cut-ins in the rear, 581.
0: That's correct.

it gets destroyed. It wasn't sure if it was for both directions, but copy that. So signal aspect and view are where it should be for CPF 178. And you ready to flag? I'll set a 32 PTC to SS 6927. Over.

0: Are you able to move that thing yet?
1: Move it how?
0: I was going to have you take it up to the signal on 116. I got nothing going on, for sure.
1: Are you sure there's nothing going on?
0: Yeah, I'm double checking as we speak.
1: You double check and verify the verification, and then we'll go.
0: Alright, yeah, 116 is straight. I'll let the trim crews know. And, take it up there, please.
1: 116.

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1: Yeah, I don't see anyone outside, but, Tower Town Bus?
0: Yeah, I'll be there in 1 minute.
1: I plan on taking him to the signal on 116.
0: Sure. Stop it, dude.

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1: Hi, 911, 16, come back 30.

0: WGR Roseville Tower. Head to the East Roseville.
1: Okay, head to East Roseville. Thank you.
0: 20, I'll get you on the light after the crossing.

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0: Yeah, still back.
1: Sean Arms.
0: I go test it.

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1: Tower.
0: We're on board, ready to blast off out of 116, over.
1: Alright, I'll let 570. Thank you.
0: Good
1: thank you,
0: Jimmy.
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1: 15.
0: Will do.
1: Tower, go ahead, 90.
0: Ready to park.
1: All right, L307 to Antelope, I'll call 57.
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0: 7348, over. That'd be mean one at RV52. That's correct. Stretch out.
1: Fetcher 2-5-8-7. Just waiting on the light to time out, so in a minute it should actually drop you to number 2. You're going to be going in east 1. 203 up.

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1: RV 36, over.
0: Go ahead there, over.
1: Yeah, the 5860, switch 5 to the Cantaloupe, please.
0: All right, get your head that way. I do have one departing now there, so get down to Antelope and see red. That's what's going on, over.
1: Take our time getting down there.
0: All right. Slow ride. Take it easy, over.
1: I will do.
0: Metro.
1: Approach, switch 5, you're on the point, here we go.

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0: 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Detector working.
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2: EP-7603 East, over.
1: You guys good to run main 2, Bowman to Colfax, over.
2: Oh, yeah.
1: Thank you very much. Watch out.
2: Hey, thank you. UP-7603 East, out.
3: OPCC responding, over.
4: Yeah, UP-7603, over.
3: Copy that. Did a one-for-one swap. I can see you correctly. What unit you're running there?
0: Post 111.0. Track 2. No defects. Total axles 2.8.8. Detector out.
5: Yeah, OPCC, I got the 5991 online and the 6754 shut down.

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detector, milepost 112.3, track 2, no defects, total axle 288, temperature 5.3 degrees, detector out.

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1: All right, Oakland, pull down to the west end and stand by. I got some power come up on Antelope. Let me see if I can get you out.
0: All right, west end, standing by.
2: Going. Thank you.

0: Yeah, I would just pull up on the restricted signals in the yard, East 1. Obviously, you act on whatever signal indication you have, but you're good to pull up.
1: Three oh one's a clear rail. We're gonna be shoving two in the next 10 minutes.
2: All right, we'll pull into 301 and wait till you're done shoving, and we'll do our shuffle.
1: Perfect. Thank you.
3: We need to go by one.
1: Correct.
2: Come in when we get a signal.
1: Yeah, 36, come on in for 301. Line behind so this Oakland can depart out of 308.
2: Got it, line every switch against the Oakland.
4: Temperature 5.3 degrees. Detector out.

0: Tower, Oakland.
1: Oakland, over.
0: You can come out at 308. Don't foul 301. Lead switch there. And then as soon as that roustabout about clears up, take off the antelope. I'll let 570 know you're coming.
1: All right, staying clear of 301. 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
2: This is Travis, 4 Newell, starting getting ours. This 177 is a one track bullet inform me. Number 11587 on base 878.26, 91 off track Martinez sub. Between milepole 92.66, milepole 92.04 from mid 900 hours till 2359. All many equipment gang R177 R and clear and UP 9904 West. Main enter these limits without stopping at the red port displays milepole 92.66. 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
2: That is okay and correct on that readback, y'all. Safe rescue trip. Travis, Manila.
0: Okay, and repeat, here we go. Thank you.

0: 260, over.
1: Yes, it's a UD9904 West J90 calling out. When Mr. Davis, I go in and out the tower, leaving 24 cars into the west end.
0: Yeah, the power leaving 24. Copy that. Here we go.
1: Here you go. Thank you.
0: Is it a rear end set out or you got a cutaway?
1: Cutaway, head end set out.
0: Head end. Here we go. Thanks. Switch up.

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0: job I'm goofing around into?
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2: 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Total axle 466, train speed 48, MPH temperature 53 degrees. Detector out.
0: West calling Foreman Newell.
3: Travis for Newell when you're ready for
0: it. We're ready for it, main one westbound.
3: This is Travis for Newell and Turk King R, 177 one track bulletin for me, number 11587. On today's date, 7-8-2026, 911 all tracks, Martinez sub. 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All main equipment gang R, 177 R and clear, DC6460 west. Any of these limits without stopping at the red flag displayed at milepost 92.66. Check these limits to max authorized speed down at Bells and Whistles for the passenger mirror for
0: OK. Alright, UP6460 West, understand Foreman Newell, gang number R177, using 4B track bulletin on today's day 7826. Track bulletin number 11587, line 1 all tracks from Martinez. Between milepost 92.66 and milepost 92.04, UP6460 West may pass red flag at milepost 92.66.
3: Is okay and correct on that readback. Y'all stay fresh today. Travis,
0: all correct. You as well. Thank you.

0: dispatcher to 5-6, over.
1: Good morning, Vanessa, 6-9-27, over.
0: Yeah, go ahead.
1: Yeah, we're cruising along down Sacramento here, and about 10 minutes ago, all the lights went off on our train. I got a system error, alerter wouldn't reset us, and it put us in suppression. We dropped some circuit breakers to try and get it all reset now, over.
0: This is what, to be an SS 6927?
1: Yes, ma'am, that's correct. So we're working right here downtown Sacramento, Mapo 175, Mapo 140.
0: Okay, copy that. Is anything coming back up?
1: He just dropped the breakers. Everything's reloading right now.
0: Okay, so it's at least responding to you. Yeah.
1: Came back and like one screen didn't come back on, the other one. Probably gonna break it again.

0: 62, over.
1: 62, this is UP 6460 West, over.
0: 460 West, go ahead, over.
1: Yeah, are we going to be stopping right there short of Sacramento for Amtrak?
0: Yeah, more than likely, man. I tell you what, I got one. It departs at 4:20. Let's go right behind them.
1: Alright, sounds good.
0: Yeah, 90, go ahead.
1: Are you holding that door?
0: Are you going in the power, or what we got? I haven't reached out yet. What do you got? Okay, yeah, here we go.
2: I'm putting in a locomotive ticket for you, and see if they can help you out.
1: Okay, sounds good. Yeah, we just dropped the DCCB. We'll let that keep that down for a few minutes and then see if that fixes it.

0: Southwest, calling Foreman Newell. Yeah, it looks like they're going to be stopping us short about 91, so we're going to be tail end of our, the rear of our train is going to be in your form B, unfortunately. He said they got an Amtrak departing at 420, so we'll be following them out.
1: Just do whatever you need to do there, Fox, just stop at my limit. When you get the light, take off.
0: All right, sounds good. You said give you a shout when we get lights?
1: You don't have to, but you can as a courtesy if you'd like, though.
0: All right, sounds good. Appreciate you.

0: Center Q 56, over. I got you a lineup now, over. Well, thank you, that's all.
1: Contestant clear, Epsilon 205. Hey, do I need to go between the rails or outside of 8 is good?
2: What's that?
1: I need to go between the rails on 205 or I can get outside of 208 to the head end.

Zero West.

5-6, over. 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You going in B lead? Over. 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Should be seeing Ace any moment, and then light should be coming in.

0: to WC?
1: WCX?
0: Yeah, are you guys up on the east end of 205?
1: Yes, we are.
0: You're dead in 5 minutes, correct?
1: No, 540.
0: Oh, okay, copy that. Is this the patch crew?

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1: 5, go back 7.
0: Correct, thank you.

0: DP Mechanical SS to the BNSS 6927. Come on over.
1: 6927,
0: answer to DP Mechanical. Yeah, you got a ticket here. It says your power went out completely on your leader. Over.
1: Tried to leave all the switches down for 10 minutes, trying to reboot now, and I'll update you, as we're going through it.
0: Okay, yeah, I'll kind of try and stay on the line to monitor the radio here and let me know if it comes back up and everything reboots or not. Over.
1: Yeah, it came back with the same message cycle.
0: Dispatch 5-6, over.
2: Go ahead.
3: Okay, all done. Stack to raid to Fresno. Okay, yeah, you can watch for your lights. Looking like bringing to wait for the Z to depart. They're building it on the main there, so don't have a route currently through Lathrop, but as soon as they do, get you better lights, over.
0: So when it first did it, it popped up a message saying the cycle would be right
1: here. Yeah, that's where we're going.
3: Okay, yep, perfect. I'll give you a shout once
1: the gauges start stop working, to the one of the buttons, including the loader, wouldn't work.
0: Okay, so did you just cycle that breaker? Did you actually shut it all the way down and bring it back up, over?
1: Threw all the breakers down, including the night switch, off, and rebooted up to 10 minutes off.
0: Okay, and then when you brought it back up, it still said to reset the BCCB, over?
1: Yes, sir, it does. It says dynamic brake and motoring data not available when not dynamic brake or motor. Cycle BCCB when safely stopped.
0: Okay, yeah, you can try to cycle in that one. It should have reset it when you did a hard reboot, but you could try knocking it down for a few minutes and bringing it back up and see if it does anything. Over.
1: Okay, Roger, we'll do that.

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0: Tower 36, when you get to the east end, come out of 1 for 2, tie it down, leave it running, come on in for lunch.
1: All right, 1 for 2, tie it down, leave it running.

0: 5, I'll be in.
1: 5-5-1.
2: DP Mechanical to the 6927, coming over.
1: 6927, answering over.
2: Yeah, have you brought that breaker back up? Has anything changed over?
1: No, I was still waiting about 10 minutes down. We'll turn it back on in 3 minutes over.
2: You only have to leave that computer breaker down for 3 minutes or so. You can turn it back on and see if it makes a difference there.
1: Okay, we'll turn it back on.
3: Duty. Oh yeah, Clark. Hey, could you give me a call on the Carmen phone?

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1: UP 4-6-0 west, over.
0: Thanks, Scott, appreciate your patience. Here we go, here comes the signal on the case, there, over.
1: Signal on the case yet, we're pulling on the move.
0: Perfect, all right, thanks, Scott.
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0: Fitch 5-6 calling BNSF 8013. Okay.
1: One you protected on the two track there, Davis.
0: I'm not sure if it's two track Davis. Thank you.
2: Matrix 2 coming in.

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0: 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Thank you.
2: Milepole 92.04, milepole 92.66 from mid 900 hours till 2359. All mini equipment gang R 177R and cleared in UP 7748 East may enter these limits without stopping at the red board display to milepole 92.04 and may seek these limits at max authorized speed. Sound and bells and whistles approaching past the mini equipment that are all clear. Oh.
0: Alright, I got a Foreman DeWolf, a gang R-177, using 1-4-B, track Bulletin today, 807-0826, track Bulletin 11587, lines 1 on track, Martin sub, between milepost 92.04 and milepost 92.66, UP 7348 East, main pass red flag located at milepost 92.04, without stopping, proceed to limits at max authorized speed, sound and whistles, all first pass command equipment, that's all in clear, over.
2: That is 100% okay and correct, y'all have a safe, direct trip, Travis Fanula.
0: Alright, all correct, and you have a good morning, everybody.

1.8 meters/second. Total axle 5443. Speed 40 mph. Temperature 63 degrees. Detector out.

2, over. Thanks, 520, appreciate that. 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Yeah, J90, go ahead, over.

0: we're going to have to pull another cut here in just a moment. Over.
1: Just say 581.
0: Well, what's your time estimate to being ready to pull out of there?
1: I would say 5:11.
0: All right, copy that. Let's do it. Let's keep going.

0: mechanical up best to the 6927, come on over.
1: 6927,
0: over. Yeah, just checking back in with you. Does that reset that computer breaker do anything? Over. Okay, yeah, I don't think that thing's going to reset for you. Do you guys have enough power to continue on or not? Over.
1: Yeah, it's all flat from here, but we can't even get this thing started.
2: So, call me when you're ready. We're going to go grab another cut.
0: Gotcha. Yeah, I didn't realize that you could get a third. I thought it wasn't loading over.
1: Yeah, no, it just shut itself down and it was, yeah, I won't start back up.
0: Okay. Yeah, I'll get a defect applied to it and everything, saying it shut down, won't start. Is there any, do you guys got a plan going forward, or they got a thing of bringing the power out to you, or what's the plan over?
1: Dispatcher just talked to me. They're going to talk to our side and I guess they're going
0: to come to their side. Okay, I'll get this thing shown dead bad and get the defect applied there. Have a good rest of your day, over.
1: Over.

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1: Go ahead.
0: That's 581, switch line 581. Get it, I'll grab it.
1: Okay, no worries. I think I'm going to send a roustabout out there to take over your power when they come out of beans. So don't shut any of that back down. Just make sure it's all ready to go.
0: Okay.

0: calling the herder.
1: Go ahead, over.
0: Yeah, North Flat, lined in the yard, over.
1: 119, 203, 120 shuffle, over.
0: Shuffle, copy.

0: Dispatch 5-6. Call PNSS 6927. Okay.
1: 6927, over.
0: Hey, a couple things to touch base. What milepost is your head end currently at?
1: We're currently at 138.83 H Street.
0: H Street, 138.83, head end location. And then has the UP mechanical talked to you at all, over?
1: Yeah, he tried to trouble students with us, and he said that put in a ticket. He said it looks like we're dead in the water.
0: Okay, they still dead. Looks like you're dead as well. And then I got stocked in from your side here on the phone. So they were asking, are you 3x2? Is that correct, over?
1: That's correct, over.
0: Okay. Everything going on, they were saying, asking, would you be able to get into, like, the second unit and possibly just shove it to, or push it up to South Sac to clear downtown, over?
1: Yeah, we'll have to relink the DP and have to walk back there and relink the condition and all that stuff. I don't know if the system's going on the hill, but yeah, that's awesome.
0: Good, but yeah, we'd have to get you back there to relink the DP and all that, over.
1: That's correct, over.
0: Okay, yeah, I believe they're going to be sending somebody out there, so I'll talk to them, let them know, and yeah, go from there.
1: Okay, yeah, just leave for the movie. They want to start one.
0: Okay, got it. Yep, I'll be in touch, over.

0.7, track 2, no defect. Total axle 336, train speed 39 mph, temperature 52 degrees, detector out.

0: can you have the engineer call J.D. Taylor on the phone when you get a chance? Over.
1: Yep, nope, all at all. Also, we're just talking, like, we can't even put this motor in trail, so we got to figure out how to move it.
0: Okay, and it's like, on that leader, I mean, are your screens down and everything? Is it just, like, completely dead? Is that what we're talking about?
1: One of them turned, like, maybe 25% on. The other one, not completely on, but it's showing, it's like, you can see everything, but it's still buttons flashing. You can, like, press buttons and move stuff, but that's not functioning. It's not reacting.
0: Got it. Okay, yeah, give them a call. They told me they've got a road foreman heading your way, so, yeah, I guess see what they want to do, and yeah, just let me know. Over.
1: Okay, sounds good. Yeah,
0: you know what's going on.
2: Thank you. Yeah, thank you. Alpha flat 4.

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Total axle 242, same speed 40, M2H, temperature 62 degrees, detector out.

Good.

0: and 5-6 copy NSF 6927, over.
1: 6927, over.
0: Hey, just touch your base. I guess we're going to have somebody coming out of Roseville to try and assist as well, but they're not on duty for a bit here. So Roseville was asking if you could just give this a try while we're waiting for people to arrive. They're saying, could you try dropping all the breakers, pull the knife switch, and wait about 15 minutes and then try and power up again? Over.
1: That's correct. That was the first thing we did. And they get caught back up, and then by that time, the panel was called, and then we cycled the PCD a couple times, and still didn't do anything.
0: Okay, so you've already tried that and it didn't work. Okay. Got it. All right, yep, so people heading that way. I believe, you know, your side and our side will probably show up around the same time from the ETAs I've gotten. So probably like 6:15 is what they're thinking, somebody will be in the area. Over.
1: Okay, yeah, my engineer is going to the unit now. The second unit, we just got a message on the second unit, but initialization is not available on our second motor, so I think he's checking our third motor now.
0: Okay, got it. All right, yeah, thank you. Over.
1: No problem, thank you.
2: That's my

0: that right there will do. Red light on the stop for the conductor, 119, NPRV.
1: NP do. And conductor, red zone set and center.

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1: 7348, go ahead.
0: All right, let's go 208.
1: All right, coming in for 208, thank you.

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1: Pick up 120.
0: 120, sir.
1: Find the flight conductors, clear the zone. Cars are tied down. Just made a hit.
0: And conductor clear zone.
2: Okay,

0: that'll do. Red 2 on the steps of the conductor.
1: We do.
2: Boy, RV. Fit. I had.
1: There we go.
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Contact 523, here we go, clear, over.

0: Bye, back to your train. Yeah.
1: MP, back 8 hook.
2: Highball the runner, and at 30 on main track, number 2 has been voided. It's now 45 on the margin in subdivision. Over. Correct, Amtrak 5, 3, out.

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1: 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We'll get you to the house.
0: Alright, copy that. Creep it out, buddy. Train ahead and to the house.
1: That's correct. I'll give 57 a call.

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1: All yours.

0: 56, call me in SF, 8013, over.
1: Well,
0: hey, just a question, we wanted to touch base with you. So, Trainhead is having some issues there. They lost their leader there in kind of downtown Sacramento, so we're blocked here. We've got a plan in place, but just in case, so are you 2x0, is that correct, over here?
1: Correct.
0: And do you have front back set there on the head end, over here?
1: They're back to back there. But we're right at our power limit there to go up on our side there, over.
0: Okay, so they're back to back, both facing east, over.
1: No, one east, one west.
0: Okay, one east, one west. I think we're trying to think worst case, if we had to. It would be something where we just steal your power to butt up against them and drag them into the clear there at South Sac. But, I'll keep you up. We're just trying to come up with backup plans here. So, once we get moving, I'll give you a shout, over.
1: Okay. Is it our westbound or one of yours?
0: It's your westbound, the 8429, over.
1: Okay.
0: Okay. Right, thanks. Good job.
2: Come in, dispatcher. Still there, dispatcher?
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2: Yes, ma'am, we're all ready to come out of 583 for the house with this power.
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0: still got 702 flagged up. We're going to be pulling off of 6 track, coming over to 4 track, coupling into it. If you guys could drop the flags, over. Thank you.
1: Hey, yeah, just touch your base. Were you guys on the move there, over?
2: Starting a slow roll. Perfect. Yeah, thank you. Watch out.
3: Good.

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0: 5, get set. Flight 25, high ball to class 2, good markers, over.
1: Alright, high ball to class 2, logged in a PTC and good paperwork, over.
0: Copy that. And Lauren, just confirming you're on the ground already?
2: I am, sir.
0: Thank you. Sean, I'm ready to make the move whenever you are, over.
1: Alright, be just 1 second.
0: No problem.

0: 862, over.
1: 862, 525. I see you got a signal. Letting you know we're ready to make a move, and here we go.
0: I'll be real still in case I'm probably have to flag it. Yeah, we'll see. Over.
1: Yeah, I think you have to flag it, but don't worry.
0: Alright, thanks.
1: Advanced approach. Over.
2: 525, copy advanced approach out.

0: 25 times. It's been a while. I didn't have to do anything setting up on that engine of the.
1: Yeah, once we tie into it, I gotta double check the paperwork, and we'll have to cut that engine out so that it's able to be shoved.
0: I copy that, and I've all the runner, by the way.

0: 36, Ed.
1: Go ahead.
0: You guys going up to Citrus?
1: Negative 130 and 119.
0: Okay, just wanted to know. Just so you guys coming this way, okay? Just so I know, thank you.
1: Yeah, I was just getting ready to call you, Joe.
0: Give me a call first.

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0: Alrighty, guys. Out 3, back 2.
1: Out 3, back 2. Thank you.

0: Diverging, diverging, approach.
1: Diverging, diverging, approach. Back, how many?
0: 25 round curve. Works.
1: 25 round curve.

0: all stop. Looking at the red there at RV087, over.
1: Understood, Salem View, RV087. Fire instruction is coming to your PTC, good to act on it there, and then give me a shout in the next one.
0: I copy that. Instructions coming to the PTC and good to act on it. We'll call you when we get up there at 988. Thank you, sir.
1: Thank you. I'll correct that route.
0: All right, 525. We've got authority to pass the signal, main 1 to main 1, and proceed east, over.
2: Copy that. And 525, qualified sector on the point. We are aligned for moving on from 1 to 1. Pass to red. Let's start it back just for 10 cars, over.
0: All right. Qualified conductor on the point. We are lined. Double check, and good for 10.
3: Heard these in.
0: Here we go.
4: That's the just cleared McKinley there. The light should be getting better, and then

Alright, Texas is good. 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

0: 5. Gripper Mother 10, Gangster Mountain, just sorry, going down. Alright, Gripper 10, Gripper Gang.
1: I'm out of 119, 130, 119. Please give 57 a call. Please.
2: All right, we'll give him a holler.

525, about 10 cars to a red signal. 10 to a red. 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
1: All red, all stop, 2MU, CB9, RV, 988, here comes that authority, over.
0: Alright, here comes this authority, appreciate it.
1: Can you see the light at 989 as well, or no?
0: Can you see 989, Steve? Not for this track, no. Okay, yeah, no, you can't see it, over.
1: Okay, alright, no worries, there we go.
0: Alright, we'll give you a call here shortly.
1: Sounds good.
0: Alright, 525, we've got authority, past 988. Main 1 to main 1, over. Copy that, okay, pass to red. Let's start it back, 525, 10 cars.

Yeah, I got 4S1 tattooed for you off the airport. 989, over. Copy that, as soon as I see it, I'll let you know.

0: It's all the way up the ladder. That's track 515. East end, leave it running and tie it down.
1: East yard, you say track 5 all the way up the ladder, tie down, leave running.
0: That's correct.
2: Copy that, down. We're stopping in about 500 feet. It's just on the other side of,
3: back good for 10. Here we go.

0: 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You're going to send and stop the first aid. And we can add 10 more cars to that.
1: Venus F6520.
2: 6520, I see the light.
1: Alright, yeah, they're about 10 minutes out. Let's just take it to the front door there, that crew pad, shanty. Lower coop, I'm sorry.
0: Anywhere here will do. I'm gonna get on the ground for this for the joint.
1: Alright, stop.
0: RVOA. See that, eyeball the bridge, stable indication.

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1: Approach to Virgin approach. Oh, you're on the point. Here we go.

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0: BN there at South SAC. Yes, yeah, on the 8429, that second unit of yours. I was just asking, your side was asking, did they have you try to do something new? They were asking if the attempted fix worked or not. Over.
1: Everything we've tried, nothing worked. Currently, the engineer is on the DP reconditioning the DP to our second engine. Over.
0: Okay, got it. That's what I figured, but just verify. Yeah, thank you. Over.
1: Parker? You got your lantern right with you? Yeah, you got your magnet, you just put it on the nose there.
2: Come on out, 119, we'll get you back to signal. I'll give 5-7 a call.

0: Mike 1, go ahead.
1: Yeah, I'd switch 5 with the WCX power.
0: Alright, let's go West Yard 1. West Yard 1, East End, leave running tied down.
1: West 1, leave running tied down.

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0: Dispatcher 6-2, over.
1: Hey, we'll see 520 at Vista, so we'll continue inside there, Martinez.

0: half res. Got it. Give me a second. Road Foreman to the pass. Stay with the road foreman, pass res. Over.
1: Pass res on the
0: post. Hey, I'm just coming into Sacramento here. Where are y'all at and everything, and where do I need to be?
1: Well, hopefully, we'll be.

0: Okay, so you're in the process of that, and then be able to get it down in between switches or stop that?
1: Yeah, hopefully I will.
0: Okay, does anybody need a ride anywhere, or where is everybody at? Okay, I'm coming down J Street. I'll make my way to the head end.

Mike 527, head into exit, over. PDC active, and I have a void for you, Dennis, over. Yeah, you can void that 30 mile an hour at milepost 66.8, over. Correct, and I'm going ahead now, over.

UP detector, milepost 97.7, track 1, no defect, total axle 4.8, frame speed 4.9, MPH temperature 5.2 degrees, detector out.

0: 9 West, calling 41 Newell, over.
1: Go ahead, you be 141 9 West, over.
0: Yeah, look, get by your red board there on main track 2, over.
1: Travis, for Newell, Sergeant Gang R 177, using one track bulletin for me, number 11587. On stage 878.6, 91, all tracks, Martinez Sub. Between milepole 92.66, milepole 92.04, from midnight 100 hours to 2359 hours. All main equipment gang R 177 R in the clear, and you see 1419 West. Main of these limits without stopping at the red flag, display the milepole 92.66. 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
0: I got 4 Manuel Gang R 177, 1 4B track bulletin today's day. Track bulletin number 11587, 91 on track, working at sub, milepost 92.66, milepost 92.04. QP 1419 West, and fast red flag set up milepost 92.66 without stopping. 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
1: Okay, correct on that readback, y'all. Stay correct today. Travis,
0: good, we're back, thank you.

0: 7, over.
1: CNSS 6520 outbound on board and pulling over.
0: Excellent. Thank you, guys. Have a safe day.
1: Thank you. 6520.
0: That's it.

0: Okay, NPR turn, ready? Yeah, here we go.
1: You want me to talk to 6-2 about possibly us shoving out to West Hagen so we can get over to 2 track over time?
2: They are aware that you are coming in, and 6-2 is also aware that you are both working each end of the yard.
1: Yeah, well, I'll talk to them just in case. I mean, I don't know what kind of issues 25 might end up having, so I'll just call them and make it as a possible plan over.

0: over.
1: Hey, 6-3, I'm track 527, over.
0: Yeah, 527, go ahead, over.
1: Yeah, with 525 in our way, and I don't know how much longer they might have, I was just calling to see if we could maybe make a plan of us possibly shoving out to West Hagen to then cross over to 2-track if that if they end up being in our way for too long, over.
0: Yeah, they have a light at 990 as well, so I thought they were going to clear into that 4-track, but yeah, let me talk to them.
1: Copy that, over.
2: Yeah, 6-2, we were having some air issues on 525. Looks like we got them resolved. We should be in the clear here in a minute.
0: Oh, okay. All right, sounds good. Thanks, guys.

0: approach and switch 5.
1: Okay, yeah, no problem. I was just, you know, trying to make a plan just in case. Over. I hope I don't have to use it. How did that sound good? Thanks, sir.

0: BFS 692756, we're on the move, get in the clear here, sighting.
1: On the move, alright, yeah, sounds good, yeah, light should be up, and here we go, thanks, over.
0: There we go. Sounds clear.

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0: 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Started back, go about 22-0 for now.
1: Just be back 20 for now.

0: Five all across two.
1: NP4 stop.
0: I copy that. Everyone's in a clear. Get ready to how far over.
2: Yeah, I got one southbounder coming by you here. They're going to Modesto. Behind them, must be light over.
0: Thank you.
2: Good job.
0: That's 5-6, over.

0: Yeah, it's 525. Yeah, I'm going to have to add to the consist here, and I'm going to bring ATP up over.
1: Yeah, I got the food and listening to that signal, so I'll stop short of those 6 minutes.

0: down and clear. 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Six cars.
1: Do they have people on, or 527 to 525? Are you guys actually carrying people, or are you just deadheading over? Okay, copy. 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A little bit just to get the switches to throw over, though.

0: 2, detector, milepost, 9, 7, point, 7, track, 1, no defect, total axle, 2, 4, 2, train, speed, 3, 9, mph, temperature, 5, 3, degrees, detector, out.
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2: Yep, just wait for the switch to lock up, man. 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
1: Alright, copy that. Switch is coming. 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Dennis, I got a signal, over.

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0: upside down, unless they told you otherwise.
1: All right, cool. Sounds good. Thank you. All right, 2013. Thank you, sir.
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Between milepole 92.04, milepole 92.66, and mid 900 hours to 2369 hours. Albany, Clifton County, R177, already cleared, EPA 166. Same units, limits about stopping for red flags, displayed at milepole 92.04, and proceeding limits to max authorized speeds, down 1,000 whistles. Approaching passing units, equipment are all clear.

loaded and showed brake valve out, but it was taking forever to charge up, so I ran through to do all my thing with the power. I'm coming back up right now to make sure everything's good.

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0: Detector, milepost 112.3, track 2, no defects, total axle 2-4, temperature 3-4 degrees, detector out.
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1: On board, ready to go. Alright, so let's take a slow ride to Oakland. Here we go.
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0: car department, over.
1: 5-6-51. Thank you, guys. 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Dispatcher 6-2, over.
2: We protected Davis on the 2 behind 527, over.

Yeah, third unit doesn't have a BTC, and on that second one, independent, not fully released, and I had 13 pounds in it. 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
0: See that? Here we go. Form a dual gang R177 using one Form B track bolt and today's date 7826. Form B number 11587. One line for all tracks. Martinez, border two milepost 92.04, milepost 92.66. See BNSF 6520 west, main limits. May pass the red flag located milepost 92.66 without stopping. So keep the limits at your maximum authorized speed. This is good for all track movement. Sounding bells and whistles when approaching or passing man down or setting over. That is okay on the repeat for the BNSF 6520 west, over. Have a safe trip and allow.
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1: Approach diverging, diverging clear.

None of our three leaders, none of the three units on the head end are even good for a leader. The third one doesn't have TCC. The second one is, I guess it's keeping a brake pipe pressure on, brake cylinder pressure. It's tagged out, not good for a leader also. So all three of these lead motors, none of them are good for a leader. So I don't know if it's even worth cutting away and doing anything with these things. Got a tag on it that says it's not lead qualified, and then I think Denise said it had like 13 pounds on it of the brake cylinder pressure. Okay, so we're just short of that 26th Street, I think it is. Yeah, 26th Avenue.

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Track 2. No defect. Total axle 372. Frame speed 56. MPH temperature 52 degrees. Detector out.

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0: 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No defect. Total axle 2.4. Frame speed 7.8. MPH temperature 5.4 degrees. Detector out.
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2: Answer an abstract, go ahead, over.
1: 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We are westbound, main track 1, ready to copy, over.
2: Your current head and milepost there, over.
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2: Full gang R177 using 14B track bulletin today is day 7826, 4B number 11587. One line for all tracks, Martinez subdivision, work through milepost 92.04, milepost 92.66. The CDTX 2004 West near the limits, may pass the red flag located at milepost 92.66 without stopping. 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And sounding bells and whistles when approaching and passing men or equipment, over.
1: 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After flight 92.66, stop stopping. Maximum authorized speed, buzzles, push your best window, come to clear, main track 1, westward, over.
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1: Hey, just giving you the heads up, we're not good for two.
0: More, you're not good to there, you guys. Pull on down there to Rockland. You got the westbound Z. He's about to knock down that OS. I'll be able to take you right away, over.
1: All right, copy that. Wait, no more in Rockland. Thank you.

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Total axle 304. Temperature 36 degrees. Detector out.

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0: Eyeball 11. Eyeball, thanks, guys. Are you the ones that, were having trouble out here, over? No, they did not. Copy that. Well, you guys have a good trip. We will truly try. That's all we can do. Anything short of 12 hours is a quit. Yeah, I hear that. We're not that lucky over here.
1: You guys good for 2-track Bowman to Colfax?
2: Yes, we're good for 2-track Bowman to Colfax, over.
1: Roger. Thank you. Have a good day.
2: Thank you.

0: Rockies, Roseville, car department.
1: Rocket, are you calling the car department?
0: Yeah, can I get that EOT to the east end of the city yard, please?
1: Copy that.

Highball westbound.

0: هذا الصوت.
1: Dispatch 56, I'm being assessed to 520. Dispatch 561, I'm being assessed to 520. Over.
0: 6520, answering, over.
1: Hey, yeah, 56. Do I have an engineer?

0: Mustang, we're stick my bag ST060. Alright, timing that out now. I got to get some CH issues up there at the Campo, so we'll just meet them here at the instead and get going again. Yeah, just let me know when you're all stopped as well.
1: Key detector, milepost 111.0, track 2, detector working.

0: Tower, go ahead.
1: Yeah, I'm a trade summary. I got a car that's labeled work equipment. Is that loaded or empty?
2: What's the car number?
1: I'm not really sure. I was trying to track it down. I picked one out that it might be, but wasn't 100%. I just want to see if there's a crane or any kind of equipment that we need to worry if we're not good for the two-track over.
0: Now, the only thing that I see that would be maintenance away equipment car-wise is they're both showing empty.
1: All right, solid in here. Thank you.
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0: Yeah, we're on the UP 8464. We'd like to come out, switch 5, and head for Antelope when we can.
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UP detector, milepost 112.3, track 2, no defects, total axle 372, temperature 36 degrees, detector out.

synopsis. Okay, yep, light's still timing out. As soon as that times out, get your light down to main two there. We'll keep one, and then I get...

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2, 2, detector, milepost, 9, 7, point, 7, track, 1, no defect, total axle, 3, 0, 4, frame, speed, 5, 9, MPH, temperature, 5, 5, degrees, detector, out.

0: 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I didn't catch the number or the head in milepost. 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
1: 5533 south, we're at
2: milepost 94.4. Okay, Alright,
0: and when you hit my limits, you'll be going eastbound, is that correct? Over.
2: Alpha 4-6.
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0: Renewal gang R177 using 14B track bulletin. Today is day 7826. 4B number 11587. One line for all tracks from Martinez sub. We're through milepost 92.04, milepost 92.66. The UP 5533 west main limit. May pass the red flag located milepost 92.66 without stopping. 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Sounding bells and whistles when approaching or passing main equipment. Over. As okay on the repeat for the UP 5533 west, over.
1: Then, you have a repeat, you guys have a good day, 5533
0: west. 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

0: Okay.
1: Come on out, Ortega. 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Over.

Yeah, sir, how long do you think you got there at Lathrop, Maine? Over. Yep, that should be no problem. Lathrop B is early today, but they just left Roseville, so it should be no problem. And flight should be coming in for you. Okay.

0: approach 5-6. 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
1: Tower. 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
0: Campo there. Over.
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3: 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Detector working.
0: Get you out there just as of the laser from the head south just went through swamps. They'll be in the picture, but yeah, we should be able to go.
4: 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Protected one, Sassoon, over.

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2: 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Detector out.
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detector milepost 112.3 track 2 no defects total axle 370 temperature 37 degrees detector out

0: Traffic 11, over. Hey, when do you guys think you're going to depart, over?
1: Track 11, pack that, over. 6-2, just about another minute, over.
0: Okay, sounds good. Thanks, Lava. Here we go. Switch up.
2: Message in here that says, won't load, check engine control switch.

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0: popped up.
1: Message?
0: Yeah, that's correct. That message popped up again.
1: Hey, 8464 calling RH1, over.
2: RH1, go ahead.
1: Hey, that unit for the PT, the DP, doesn't seem to be loading at all.
2: Where is it at currently?
1: We're in track 6 at the west end of the board.
2: Copy.
1: Keeps popping up with a message that control breaker down, won't load, but all the switches are up.

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1: Charge 1, go ahead.
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0: 7 BSF 8013. Guys, I got a signal maintainer working at Fanny. If anything changes approaching that location there, F-180.
1: CBS 5-6. Over.

0: Okay, so you need a light at the east end of South Sac. I'm going to set a unit over to the main there and then go back into the sighting there on the east end. Is that right? Over. Okay. Yeah, you can watch for your lights. Just going to see if I'm occasional.
1: Signal to east.

0: do you think you need roundhouse out there?
1: Go ahead. East to west of 306.
2: I don't think there's anything in 306. Are you trying to verify the track list on 307?

0: Understand, signal aspect in view, Conquanair 178. Yeah, authority coming to your PTC. Once you get that, if you accept and act on it, over. Also, just a heads up, I don't know if I've ever talked to you, but he's got some foul time finishing up there at Bing Junction. So just be advised, signals may drop as you approach control point F180, Bing Junction. Over.
1: Over. NSF 6363, go ahead, over.
0: Hey, yeah, just touch bay. So, yeah, I guess we're still having some issues there at Marysville. So, more than likely, we plan on flagging at F178. Over.
1: Okay, plan on flagging control point F178, over.
0: That is correct. Yeah, thank you, over.
1: Thank you.

they're aware of that. So, yeah, I'm sure it's all connected, the issues there, but yep, they do know about it. Over. Okay, yep, I believe that was what they thought. So, yeah, I think somebody's supposed to be in out there, but yeah, I think so.

0: department to 17 crew.
1: 17, go ahead, over.
0: Hey, 17, could I have an apprentice with me? Can I get a favor from you? I'd like for you to show them how we arm and test.
1: Say that again, you want me to arm and test?
0: I have an apprentice with me today, and he needs some practice arming and testing. Can I send him up there so he can get some practice arming and testing in the morning?
1: Sure.
0: Copy that. What time is it?

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1: over. 5-7, good morning. RB-27 with the UP-2764. Looking to come out, switch 5, back in 116 when you can take us.
0: All right, you got it. Signal location, here we go.
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1: Okay, 51 on move, perfect. 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
1: UT detector, milepost 97.7, track 2, no defect. Total axle 462, stream speed 48, mph, temperature 57 degrees. Detector out.

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1: You said you're the UP7678 West, is that correct, over?
0: That is correct, brother.
1: Alright, and what's your heading milepost, over?
0: Heading milepost is currently 95.3, and we're turning on to the Fresno sub, over.
1: Copy that, milepost 95.3 and headed towards Fresno. Here we go, a former Newell Gang R177 using 14B track bulletin today's date 7826. 4B number 11587, one line for all tracks, Martinez sub. 43 milepost 92.04, milepost 92.66 from midnight until 2359. The UP7678 West may hit the limits. May pass the red flag located at milepost 92.66 without stopping. Proceed to limit to maximum authorized speed. Good for all track movements, sounding bells and whistles when approaching and passing men or equipment. Over.
0: Understand, former Newell working with gang number R177 14B track bulletin on today's date 07080264B number 11587, line one all track on the Martinez subdivision to the milepost 92.66, milepost 92.04. UP7678 may pass your red board located at milepost 92.66. 7678,
1: make it easier.
0: Limit to stop and sound
1: of bells and whistles. Pass the first amendment. Alright, it's okay on the repeat for the UP7678 West. Over.
0: Good on the repeat. Here we go, brother. Thank you.
1: You guys have a safe trip. Roll out.
2: 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Start with mainline Keys, LI up at that. Okay. Yeah, you can watch for your lights. Just going here, 6.1 and 3.1.

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1: 8464, go ahead.
0: I had to do a drop of link and reset the computer. Try to do a relink again, please.
1: Okay, relink, all right.
2: Approach 107.
1: Approach 107.

dispatch 5-6, over. Yeah, 5517, go to. Are you coming off of the sighting first, or are you just going main to sighting there at 134, over? Okay, that unit there on the main is going to put that in on top. Okay, yep, lights should be coming in, signal indication, over.

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1: North, stop the wind track.
0: We got Langford.
2: 6 on me at the bridge.
0: Oh, built backwards, so we're going to need a runner.

0: Superior, over.
1: Give me that time back here, since I got 524 coming up to 5th.

0: Tower 17. Charlie, this is what we're going to have to do. The 6612, which I guess is the head and trail unit now, is going to now have to be the cut-in, and that third engine will have to be head and trail.
1: Yeah, that's kind of what I figured was going to happen.
0: I wanted to give us another unit. I was like, no, we're not doing that. We're not doing that. We'll just cut it up right there, I guess. So if you want, you can plot on the lead, put that 6612 to the lead, and then come back against that turn.
1: Okay, thank you.
2: What if we just go conventional and leave them all on that end?
0: Wouldn't that be lovely, but then it would be illegal, Dan.

0: That's, yeah, 5-6, calling BNSF, 5-5-1-7, at South Sac, over. Okay, yeah, it looks like I wanted to flag you in there at 134. Do you have signal aspect in view at F134? Over.
1: All in, all stock at F134.
0: Okay. All right, it's going to be after stopping BNSF 5517, actual point F134. Has authority to pass signal displaying stop indication. Main track to sighting. Over. And BNSF 5517, that is all correct. Over. Yeah, thank you. Betcha. Betcha, 5-6, over. Second view, point F178. Alright, yep, authority coming your way to pass F178. Once you get that authority in PTC, get to accept and act on it. Over.
2: He dropped the leg back here.
3: Alright, well, it's tied down already, so I'll just unlink up here.
2: Yeah, this rear unit is tied down.
0: That's correct, over. Perfect. Yeah, I think you're probably going to see one there at Craig. Fine, but yeah, I'm going to go there. Thanks, over.
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4: 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Here we go. Former Newell Gang R177 using 14B track bulletin. 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The UP3043 East. May the limits. May pass the red flag located at milepost 92.04 without stopping. 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Good for all track movements. Sounding bells and whistles when approaching your passing minute equipment. 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
4: Yes, have a safe trip, roll out.

0: to the lead and then come back and get the one that was to the
1: right.
2: On the ship just east of the bridge.
0: Okay,

0: 25.
1: Go ahead, Orton. Yeah, he's back out. Here we go. Still in case now.

Roger, 6-2, Lord. 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

Mike. Hey, behind Woggett, you going over.

0: Tower 27. Tower 27. We'll use 8, and the time's going to be of the essence because I'm going to actually shove 8 once you guys start headed west.
1: On up for 8, hustle over, put the rear end on 9 and run through 8. Call that right, Matt?
0: Yeah.
1: Alright, thanks.
0: Issue is you might be blocked by that PT on the west end. But I tell you what, once you guys get back on 8, I'm going to have Cliff go to a hook on you and shove you guys down so you guys can protect the point. And then I'll just have him stop and tie it down on this end because we got another pass on it.
1: Alright, so is he shoving to the spot? I mean, is it all done?
0: No, but he's got to go back for a second pass. By that time, you guys will be out of the west end.
1: Okay.

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8, 8, 8, 8, 8, 8, 8, 8, 8, 8, 8, 8, 8, 8, 8, 8, 8, 8, 8, 8, 8, 8, 8, 8, 8, 8, 8, 8, 8, 8, 8, 8, 8, 8, 8, 8, 8, 8, 8, 8, 8, 8, 8, 8, 8, 8, 8, 8, 8, 8, 8, 8, 8, 8, 8, 8, 8, 8, 8, 8, 8, 8, 8, 8, 8, 8, 8, 8, 8, 8, 8, 8, 8, 8, 8, 8, 8, 8, 8, 8, 8, 8, 8, 8, 8, 8, 8, 8, 8, 8, 8, 8, 8, 8, 8, 8, 8, 8, 8, 8, 8, 8, 8, 8, 8, 8, 8, 8, 8, 8, 8, 8, 8, 8, 8, 8, 8, 8, 8, 8, 8, 8, 8, 8, 8, 8,

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Track 2. No defect. Total axle 486. Frame speed 29. MPH temperature 59 degrees. Detector out.

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0: got contest, I got released.
1: Yeah, we're coming out behind you. We're going to hop on the tube that guards the rear half of the train. So just powered by and we're running.

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Over. 65, Echo. About Ortega, about 40, 45 minutes there between Ortega and McKinley, no pokes, and up to the left area. Yeah, watch your lights. Get started, signal location. Yeah, thank you.

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1: All right, around the Y.

0: got up, we got a call to car department.
1: Good release, good markers in the rear, have all class 2 over. 535, have all class 2, good markers out.

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0: 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Clear of the red zone.

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1: Yeah, 56 calling Andrew. 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

0: 1, over. 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
1: Good morning, sir. I got 3 units for you. Switch 5, over.
0: So 501, pull to the east and leave room for 2 on the east end of your 3. Leave it running, tie it down.
1: All right, so 501, east end, leave room for 2 units on the east end, tie it down, leave it running, over.
0: That is correct. Thank you.
1: All right, thank you. Come on, Roseville Town Bus, over. Pick up 501 towards the east end, over.
2: East end, 501.
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0: Good afternoon, Amtrak 6 of AMTK 3333. How's your way eastbound on Amtrak 1, over.
1: 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What's your head and milepost, over? Here we go. Form renewal gang R177 using 14 B track bulletin. 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May pass the red flag located milepost 92.04 without stopping. 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This is good for Main Track 1. 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
0: Amtrak 6, MTK 33, former New England gang, R177, track bulletin 4B, 11-01, line 1 for all tracks, and receive it up, milepost number 92.04, milepost 92.66, MTK 33 East, and pass your flag, milepost 92.04, main track 1, at our max speed, no stop, eligible to pass first man equipment, we're down to clear, is that correct, over?
1: That is correct on the repeat for Amtrak 33 East, over.
0: Okay, that's correct. Thanks for your help. Here we come. See you shortly. Amtrak, 6 out. Break. Copy the back set. Maxi, no stop. 3-0.

0: go again for a PT. Everything's going good right now. I'm doing a leakage right now. It was an idle when I pulled up, because I had to do brake pipe test and all that, so I'll let you know as I start going here, we're just going to load.
1: Have all tests to the market, thank you.

Okay, first one, sir. Restriction 12476. 12476. Milepost 110.45. Milepost 120.50. A level 2 heat restriction. All track. Roseville sub, over.

Number two is restriction 12477. 12477 is the level two heat restriction between mile post 120.50, 120.50 to mile post 171.0. 171.0, road post

0: corner clear. All right.
1: I checked 6 on 5-7, over.
0: Track 6, over.
1: Yeah, that detector 97.7 is kind of muffled. Do you have a readout, over?
0: No defect.
1: No defect, thank you.

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0: Dispatch 5-6 calling almost. Hey, yeah, just touch base. I was looking some time back. Yeah, I got a couple coming up, so yeah, I'd like to get back in a couple minutes. Appreciate it.
1: You took or the other route you just took? Perfect, okay. Yeah, we'll go see your location. I got one Amtrak with lights through. They leave in 1 minute, so shouldn't be too much longer.

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Detector out.

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1: I'm sorry, Linda, what was that?

0: Yeah, we could do that.
1: Yeah, if they're ready, that would work. Yeah, I haven't heard yet from them, so. Yeah, if they talk to you when they're about ready, yeah, that'd be perfect.

Track 1, no defect. Total axle 362, same speed 43, MPH temperature 66 degrees. Detector out.

0: Alright, PDRB, let's go 504 just in the clear on the west end. 504 just in the clear on the west end. They've been running tied down.
1: Okay, we'll just clear the west end 504. Thank you, here we go.
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3: Dual Abtrak in the west, Sonder. What was your engine number and head and milepost there, over?
1: 8464, head ends at 95.5, sorry about that, 95.5.
3: See that?
0: Okay, take the lead on the dispatcher now.
3: Four miles 92.66, the UP8464 West, main limit. May pass the red flag located miles 92.66 without stopping. Proceed the limits to maximum authorized speed. It's good for all track movement. Sounding bells and whistles when approaching and passing men or equipment. Over. I'm sorry, did I say east? Let's start over.
1: That's okay, which is the flag at 92.04?
3: No, westbound would be 92.66 for westbounders, over.
1: 8464, we're going to form a UL of gang number 11587 of today's date, line 1, all tracks, rest of Martinez subdivision between milepost 92.04 and milepost 92.66, UP8464 west, Red flag located at milepost 92.66, proceed to limits without stopping, maximum authorized speed, out to the health and whistle, and approaching passing men equipment, over.
3: Okay, on the repeat for the UP.
1: Sorry about that, yeah.
3: Okay, right, over. That UP8464 west, over.
1: You say correct, yes. Correct on the repeat. Have a good day.
3: You too.
1: Sorry about that. Thanks.
3: It's okay. You guys have a safe trip.
4: 762, over. Hey, money up there. Your west end, D-Rail.
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5: 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Yeah, I did 14. 14. 14.

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2: 6218-6205, 119-205. Mile post 111.0. Track 2. Detector working. UP detector, mile post 111.0. Track 2. No defects, total axle 4-2. Detector out.

Amtrak 6, you call Taru? We're on 1414, over. Yeah, thank you. No problem, that's my mistake, thank you.

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Track 2. No defects. Total axle 4.3. Temperature 6.9 degrees. Detector out.

Dispatch 5-6, over. Mello, go ahead, over. Have at least 2 hours. Let me double check. I think the Z will be the next thing. Anyway, yeah, I don't see anything coming out of Roseville. So yeah, I mean at least 2 hours. The Z train is just going through Fresno now. So yeah, we can do 2 hours and then check in a little closer to that. Over.

9 is sub FX, 15 MPH, 15, 246.1, 246.4, no flag displayed, 15 MPH for 40,000 tons, that's 40. Can be released when the tonnage is met, no inspection, T-34, Jorgensen. All right, I got that protected, over.

10-10 Jorgen Ventura, that release at 1112-1112 DEF. Thank you.

0: 7, over. Copy that. You guys are qualified on the SAC sub. All right, roger that. All right, look for sitting location there, guys.
1: Go ahead, over.
0: Yeah, two tracks. Protected two track tape source.

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1: PTC, pick up this BLI 12548.

CNSF 8013, milepost 246.1, milepost 246.4, do not exceed 15, 15 MPH, main track, no flags.

0: Correct, 1116, 1116, DEF. Correct, here you go. I'm going to try to say no. I want to push you up there.
1: Detector, 5.1, 1, 6, 5, 8.

Beach, 5-6, over. Yeah, 5-5-1-7, go ahead, over. John, Southsec, ready to go. Alright, yep. We'll get you started. Watch for your lights. Go signal indication. Over. Alright, thank you. Bye, John.

Yeah, I'll make a port order. Yeah, that's why I wouldn't do it. Yeah, I'll talk to you.

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0: 799 North, home, Foreman Noel, Duell, over.
1: Small answer to it, how you guys doing? 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
0: Yeah, I just totally butchered that name, sorry bro. We're the 7799 North, and we're coming off the Fresno, we're at
1: coming off the Fresno northbound, so you'll hit my limit eastbound, over?
0: That's correct, over.
1: Here we go, Foreman Newell, gang number R177, using one Form B track bulletin. Today is 87826, Form B number 11587. Line 1, all tracks, Martinez sub, working through milepost 92.04, milepost 92.66. The UP 7799 East, may enter the limit, may pass the red flag located at milepost 92.04 without stopping. Proceed to limit your maximum authorized speed, is good for all track movement. Sounding bells and whistles when approaching and passing men or equipment, over. And that is OK on the repeat for the UP 7799 East, over. You guys have a safe trip,
2: Noel. 5-7, winds blow, over.

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0: Key, Amtrak 526, Sean in position. 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
1: Yeah, 7766.
0: I got Scoopic down here working with Signal at Roseville. He's in the OS at 106. I have to tell you, they want lights to two-track. Come on down there to him, but if he shunts there, it may drop on you. Just be aware of it.
1: All right. Copy that. Got maintenance at 106. Signals may drop. Come on down. Main 2.
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0: stacked up here. 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

0: Amtrak 539 conductor, over. Air test complete, PTC active, no changes, over.
1: On the outbound for the high train, over.

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1: 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Track 1, no defect. Total axle 306. Temperature 7.8 degrees. Detector out. Detector, milepost 97.7. Track 2, no defect. Total axle 414. Train speed 32 mph. Temperature 69 degrees. Detector out.
2: You're going to have to come in pullback 2, because 130 is out of service out there. So pullback 2, but call me at the hump crossing, because we're going to end up pulling out a cut there, over. So pullback 2 to the Home Depot crossing.
3: All right, Eric Dan, pullback 2, Home Depot crossing, we'll call you then. You're going to pull out a cut, thank you.

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1: Hey, 8464, a couple of things here. Just be advised, I do have some check and time in the OS there at Marysville, F178. So be advised, signals may drop as you approach control point F178. Over. That's correct, and also just kind of adds up, damaged signal out there, so it's causing some issues, so more than likely, probably going to have to flag there at F178, so yeah, if you, either you don't have a light or BTC is not letting you buy it, just give a shout, we'll flag you by. Over.

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0: Here we go for the 8778 West. Foreman Newell, gang R177 using 1 Form B track bulletin. Today's day 7826. 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On the repeat for the UP 8778 West, over.
4: Catcher, mile post 97.7, track 1, no defect. Total axle 636, train speed 4.2 mph, temperature 72 degrees. Detector out.
1: Copy that, correct on the repeat. You guys have a safe day.
0: Have a safe trip, roll out.
5: More minutes, they're just fixing to pull that cut out now. Your train's cut in today?
0: That is correct, over.
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0: okay. And no major change going to profit, over.

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1: Approach the push five.

over and over. Get that westbound being by you, over. Knows it's BNSF 5517 west, correct, over. Five five one seven west, west by location, first all tracks, here comes your time there, over.

you'd be over at UC Fellows. Come in.

0: Yes, sir. I have some joint tracking time with you there between 122 and just wanting to know if I can come joint with you there. Just come down and get your signal and we'll back up and go around if you could. Over. You got permission and do anything, go. I didn't catch that last part there, sir.
1: Yeah, we're down here by the bridge. We shouldn't be going any further than this. Then we're going to head back up to the White Rose Crossing afterwards.
0: Okay. Sounds good. We'll grab this signal back up and then go to that crossing down there. And I think there's a switch right ahead of you that we have to come back and see it. If we could back up to it and then just continue south from there. Over.
1: Ooh, that's great, partner. We're probably just going to pull forward and go to White Road and set off.
0: Okay, roger that.
1: All right, brother, we'll talk to you in a minute.
0: Are you heading there now? Over.
2: Come on, go ahead. All right, let's go 503 East End. Leave it running tied down, 503.

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1: 701 approach, diverting over. Okay.
2: WCB, where you call me?
0: I don't know if you heard anything we said back, over.
2: Oh, no, I did not. But you're going to go pullback 2, 208, set the cut-ins out to 583.
0: All right, pullback 2 to 208, cut-ins are going to 583. That's the one over by the rock pile, right?
2: 583 along the hump road.
0: Okay, can I do that if I'm going through the crossovers and back through the other crossover?
2: Oh, good question.
3: Yeah, we have the train behind the hump crossing is the only way we could do that, I think.
2: Okay. So then at 208 and set them out on the east end.
0: 208, set them out on the east end.
4: Next, Sean.
0: I get lucky every once in a while.
4: I shift over.
5: Copy that. Just got signal trying to fix issue 178, so he'll shorten up and switches will end up going, I believe, in and out of the siding there once he releases some timing, and he'll get you rolling over.
0: Copy that.

Detector, milepost 9, 7.7.

Hatcher 9 to Amtrak 6, over. Heads up, I got an electric slack sense indication at Gold Run. Be on the lookout, over. That's correct, over.

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0: WCB calling to help Herder, over.
1: Herder, that is correct. Pullback 2 is line straight for your movement. It's all yours.
0: Pullback 2 is line straight for my movement. Thank you. Here we go.
2: 701, you are stopped for Michigan Saddleback CP RV 989. Correct, over.
0: All correct, sir. Good
2: afternoon. You too.
1: Thank you.
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0: Last train past your location. So if that train is past your location, that's the train that you will list. If you don't have it past your location or you do not see the train, then I cannot give you the time, sir. So have you verified or have you reached out to that train to see if they are past your location, sir? Over.
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0: Alright, sorry, I was out of the truck doing a job brief. What was your engine number and head and milepost there, over?
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0: 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The UP 2764 West, made the limits, may pass the red flag located milepost 92.66 without stopping. Pursue the limits, your maximum authorized speed, good for all track movements. Sounding bells and whistles when approaching and passing men or equipment, over.
2: UP 2764 West, form a new gang R177, use 1 4B track bulletin on today's day, July 8th, 2026, track bulletin number 11587, line 1, all tracks on the Martinez subdivision from milepost 92.66, milepost 92.04, UP 2764 West, may pass the red board located at milepost 92.66 without stopping, proceed through limits, maximum authorized speed, sounding bells and whistles, and approach and pass for men or equipment, over.
0: That is O-Canada repeat for the UP 2764 West, over.
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0: 642 on the axles, over.
1: Okay, 642 on the axles, no defects, appreciate it, sir.
0: Good, switch out.
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0: Tower,
1: permission aboard.

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Over. Dr. UP5554. Over. Mile post heading location, mile post 180.9, is that correct? Yes. You're saying that UP5554, mile post heading location, mile post 180.9.

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You have to repeat the time, and I can verify it with you. 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
1: SB, crossing clear 30, approach.
2: Staying on at the light, SB.
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2: Staying on at the light, SP.
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0: CTC, I don't know if they still have it, it might still be shut off there. Is CTC not lighting to 178 over? Yeah, I think they probably still have it set off, or shut off there due to the signal masses. They're trying to build new signal masts. So, you have a signal aspect to you, F178, ready flag over. Alright, I'll send it to your PTC, signal aspect to you, F178. Come to your PTC, main siding, over. Correct, that is correct, over.

0: flyer. Over. 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You guys got a bad radio, but do you have any other working route today? Over.
1: No working route. 15 cars straight back to Roseville.

0: 2, over.
1: Now 62, 541, disregard, I see it coming in, thanks. 541 out.
0: At 541, you'll be protected on 2 at Davis, over.
1: Alright, Amtrak 541, I understand we're protected main track 2 at Davis, over.
0: Correct, go.
2: 30. Let's go 8 cars, get on straight track, so we're not going to curve.
3: Okay, you have 8.

0: happen.
1: SP tuna.
0: We'll do on the stop look for it.
2: What was that? Something in the mid dukedom? Or the leaner on the two from the behind the mid dukes. Which way is it leaning there? Is it leaning towards the engineer's side? I guess that'd be the west side of the tracks there, or whatever. That local that you went by there at Elk Grove, it didn't affect them or anything. It wasn't leaning towards them, over. Okay, copy that, over. Just one car, that's two behind the mid-dupes, over. One car that's two behind the mid dudes. Okay. Sounds good. I will see what I'm doing here.

0: All right, SCIV. Find that 502 on the point. Start a mass into a stop and when you see it, hand to north.
1: I understand. Line to 502 on the point. Back 10, hand, extra noise.

0: 56778, over.
1: We have made another at Acampo. They're going to be on lookout as you go by, and we'll see what we're going to have to do. Most likely, figure some out of the way simple.
2: Is all yours coming out, 208-119.
1: Somewhere, where do you want
2: them? Where do you want them? You want to go, 7's locked up with the toes, so either 206 or down the lead towards the city? Okay, I'm ready.
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2: RH-1, West 1, you got permission to head to switch 5.

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1: 5-4 inspector. 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
2: Flight center flyer switched to VRAD restored, head north.
1: Roger that, thanks guys, we're gonna switch out.
2: Fire out. Thought for sure we would have needed 106.
1: Woo! Yeah, correct.
2: Yeah, room to spare.
1: Alright, I'm gonna call and give it back to him.
2: Alright. Protecting, all after lead, bats, and here we go.

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Is that RVB?

0: Eagle Aspirin of Straight Up Skies. What was your number, direction, and head and mile post there? Over.
1: UP 1071 North, mile post 40.5. Sorry, we're north on the Fresno. We're going east on the Montana.
0: That's all right. That was going to be my next question there. So you'll hit me eastbound. And you said 1071 over? Here you go, former Newell Gang R177, 1.2 track roll from today's day 7726. Break.
2: The rocket over.
0: Wrong paperwork, break. We'll start over. Former Newell Gang R177 using 14B track bulletin today's day 7826. 4B number 115871, line for all tracks, Martinez, working through milepost 92.04, milepost 92.66. The UP 1071 East, may enter limits, may pass the red flag located at milepost 92.04. That was stopping, proceed the limits to maximum authorized speed. This is good for all main track movements, sounding bells and whistles when approaching or passing minor equipment. Over. All right, it's okay on the repeat for the UP 1071 East, over. Yeah, you're going 2-1 at Elvis.
3: No, we're coming out the Fresno. You got it right. We're coming your way. All correct.
0: Okay, correct on the repeat. Thank you, guys.

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1: 56, 764. Got a red up here, 59. Just wondering if that's going to clear or if we need to plan on holding back there. Over.
0: So keep rolling. I don't, the system doesn't like what's going on. So I'll get this signal coming in here. Over.

0: 7 to Rocket. Over. Oh wait, 9901 over.
1: We're on our way to wait.
0: Marcus, roger that. 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

0: Fetch 5, Stillman.
1: Rocket, over. Yeah, but I can't give you this time until I talk to this rocket, over.
2: Can I send you one so I can at least get going here? If they need to start pulling, I can hop off.
1: It's not about you going, it's about the switch. Yes, you have a 202. That's the issue. I have to tell them about it. So, see if you can reach them on 08 or throw something at their window or something. They're not answering the radio on 08 or 51.
0: Well, they're down to laser. They are aware, so get something figured out down there. Over the phone.

0: put a request in for the east leg of the Y here at CBVP107 to set off. I was wondering if, or PR clear of 107 there, CP107, if you would like to throw the switch over.
1: Roger, I understand. I'll main equipment clear switch here, CBVP107, correct, over?
0: That is correct, over.
1: Thank you.
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2: 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Total axle 6.8, train speed 4.6, MPH temperature 7.6 degrees. Detector out.

0: and approach in 17.
1: Finally, there we go, guys. Guys, watch your signals approaching control point S20C, the major off over. Copy that. Over. Thank you. We're going to flush out.

0: Harvey 17, that will do.
1: 17 to Carmen.
2: Carmen here, go ahead.
1: You got a number for me on the 17?
2: 60566.
1: Alright, got it. 80566.
2: 60566, I'm sorry.

0: tower going.
1: Can we come in for what, the lead and 308?
0: Fine. Yeah, come on.
1: All right.
2: Call the hub over.
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4: Go ahead.
2: Go ahead, over. Got lights in Citrus, over.
4: The flyer, come on in. You could be lying for pullback two out there. Come in, pullback two. And run you through 203, back him in on 204, bleed him off.
2: Alright, pull back 203, back 4, bleed
4: them off. I'm going to make that back 205, I'm sorry, 205 to a hook, bleed them off.
2: Okay, 203, 205, here we go.
1: 17, I'm on the point, we got to restrict in, let's start it back 330.
3: Alright, I got to restrict in on 17, backing up 30.

0: department to the 17. Are you getting anything?
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0: Happy to hear something other day.
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3: Yep, I'm ahead towards 545.
2: 1-4-B side 4 from the day 7826. 4-B number 11587. Flying 1, all tracks, Martinez, Federal Division, milepost 92.04, milepost 92.66. 9900 east, the air limits, may pass the red flag located milepost 92.04 without stopping. Reducing limits to maximum authorized speed. Here for all track movement, starting dogs will be close to the passenger and shift over.

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0: is all nine.
1: All nine's work. The roundhouse and VOP left here.
0: Yeah, now it's past. DOT's moving and 88 on the rear.
1: Okay, copy that. Let's dial in. 6056. 6056.
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0: armed on a 70.
1: Just over 17, that's a good test. We'll drop back.

That is correct. Pull back two, line straight for your movement. 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
1: 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We're up here at 545.

0: 57, over.
1: 57 RB, 27 with UP 7348. We're up here at 545, looking to go 545-116, when you can take us.
0: Alright guys, take a location.

0: 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You lined out at 203-119.
1: 203-119, line out. Here we go.
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0: 9.7. 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Frame speed 3.0. MPH temperature 7.8 degrees. Detector out.
1: Put the Duke down about 2 and then 115 with the head in step, or 1, however you want to do it, and then get back on 2.
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1: You got to leave the outbound crew, meet you at the pad.
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0: Herder, good.
1: Fire rate, come out of 205 to the pocket, over.
0: Okay, line that way, 205, 119, 120.

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1: Was out of service earlier, so maintenance way had locked it out. 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Thank you for testing that.
0: Station 110, or what do you got after that? Over.

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0: 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Mr. Subic, how you doing? 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

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Former Newell Gang R177 using 14B track bulletin today, day 7826. Formerly number 11587. Line 1, all tracks, Martinez subdivision. 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Mainsway Scubic has permission and limits. Passing the red flag, located milepost 92.66. Proceed westbound down main track 1, ONE. 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Sounding bells and whistles when approaching and passing manor equipment. Over. That is okay on the repeat for maintenance with Kubik. Over. Appreciate it. Have a safe trip. Relax.

0: You said you're the 6969, over?
1: QB 6909, over.
0: 6909, what's your direction of travel and head in milepost, over?
1: Direction of travel, back to the milepost 41.7.
0: Yeah, so coming off to Fresno, going north to east onto the Martinez, 41.7. Stand by 1 second there, over.

0: Sorry, that QB stereo to 4B, you guys have a safe trip. Roll out. Okay, Newell, the UP6909 East. Here we go. Foreman Newell, gang R177 using 14B track voltage is A87826. 4B number 11587, line 1, all tracks, Martinez subdivision, work stream, milepost 92.04, milepost 92.66. The UP6909 East, may hit the limit, may pass the red flag locator, milepost 92.04 without stopping. Proceed to limit your maximum authorized speed, just for main track 2, TWO movement. Sounding bells and whistles when approaching and passing minor equipment, over.
1: Foreman Newell, UP number R177, 14B track voltage on today's 7826. QB track voltage number 11587, line number 1, on all track. On the Fresno subject, milepost 92.04 and milepost 92.66. UP 6909, we have to flag at milepost 92.04. At maximum authorized speed, sound of bells and whistles when approaching and passing metal equipment. And that is on the Martinez there, over.
0: Good catch there, sir. Yep, that is correct on the repeat for the UP 6909 East, over.
1: All right, good on the repeat. Yeah, you guys have a good one.
0: Have a safe trip, move out.

0: The Eastbounder, go ahead, over. What was your engine number and head and milepost, over?
1: That'd be the UP5554 East. And their milepost is 140.4 on the back sub, over.
0: Alright guys, I got a guy going by me right now. One more time with the number, over.
1: 5554 East. And milepost is 140.2 on the back sub, over.
0: Great, that's a lot of fives in there. Here we go. Foreman Newell, gang R177 using 14B track bulletin. Today is day 7826. 4B number 11587, one line, all tracks, Martinez sub. 42 milepost 92.04, milepost 92.66. The UP5554 East, may enter the limit. May pass the red flag located at milepost 92.04 without stopping. Proceed to limit your maximum authorized speed. Good for all track movement. Sounding bells and whistles when approaching and passing men or equipment, over. That is okay on the repeat for the UP5554 East, over. You guys have a safe trip, no out.
2: Richie, is there anything in 301 I can go outside of 1 or what? Oh, brother.

0: cancel that 302, right? I'll get him. Town bus, cancel that 302. I'll get him.
1: Thank you, sir.

0: Comfort.
1: Good.
0: Yeah, that's noon. 59 track 204 around the Y.
1: Yeah, 204, 119 signal. I'll put it in around the Y for antelope.
0: Copy that, 119 signal, around the Y to antelope. Thank you.

0: 2 detector. Milepost 9.7.7. 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Total axle 4.5.8. Frame speed 4.3. MPH. Temperature 8.3 degrees. Detector out.
1: UP 6909, great train to the hospital.

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1: Five seven to UP5554, over.
0: 5554, go ahead, over.
1: Hey guys, looks like they changed the plan. We're coming into Citrus now, so can engineer comply with signal change at control point RV101? If yes, then need you say yes, engineer comply with signal change at control point RV101, over.
2: You're gonna pick up five cars off of 312, air test them and put them back to your train there, over.
0: 313, pick up 5, air test, back
1: to train. Talk about that, Bob. So, I need you to say yes, engineer can comply with signal change to CPRV101 if you can, in fact, comply with it, over.
0: Yeah, that is correct, over.
1: Hey, I told you what to say, so just repeat it back to me. Yes, engineer can comply. By rule, we have to know that the engineer can stop the train because he's the one handling it. So, I need you to say yes, engineer comply with signal change control on RV101, over.
0: Yes, can't comply, engineer to stop train before CPRV 101, over.
1: Thank you, engineer to comply, thing change here, control point RV101. Take a few back there, guys. Let me know when you're stopped, over.
0: Will do.
1: Now, additionally, I guess originally you guys were supposed to come in the rock pile, and they changed that plan up, because I guess they were going to combo some grain trains. But I guess they got a spot or extra rail for you, so instead of them bringing you to City Yard, as they said, they're now going to bring you into Citrus, so that's what happened. Over.
0: Okay, thanks for that, though.
1: Watch out.
3: Couple more, 27.
1: Zero one, over.
0: Yes, can't comply, engineer to stop train.

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Track 1. No defect. Total axle 310. Train speed 29 mph. Temperature 83 degrees. Detector out.

0: Thorne calling Foreman.
1: Sir, in the northbound, what was your engine number and current head and milepost, sir? Over. All right, 8226, you're coming northbound off the Fresno, going to go through my limits eastbound, over. Here we go, Foreman Newell Gang R177 using 14B track Fulton, today's day 7826. Foreman B number 11587, line 1, all tracks for the Martinez sub. Bring through milepost 92.04, milepost 92.66. The UP 8226 east may air the limit, may pass the red flag located in milepost 92.04 without stopping. 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This is good for all track movements. Starting bells and whistles when approaching and passing men or equipment. Over.
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1: Newell, answer, who's calling over?
0: Yeah, it's an East 226. I guess we're stopping in your territory there.
1: Copy that. Come into a stop in the limits. Give me a call when you get a good light, and we'll clear you back up. Over.
0: You got it, boss. Recontact when you like.

0: 313 for the conductor. 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
1: Lights in, and come in for, you're going to yard your train in 583.
0: All right, yarding in 583, all right.
1: 583, power to the house, and then there's new power for it over on 599, 3x2 set. That's it on it.
0: Copy that.

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1: 306, I think the flag's up, but Pete's bringing the paperwork down, it'll be on the crossover platform.
0: Okay, copy that. Might be a flag, paperwork on the crossover platform. Here we go.

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1: No.
0: Okay. Yeah, it's just...
2: UT detector, milepost 97.7, track 2, no defect. Total axle 412, train speed 41, MPH, temperature 83 degrees, detector out.
1: 25932 West, calling Foreman Newell, over.
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0: 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The UP 5932 West near the limit. May pass the red flag located milepost 92.66 without stopping. 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Sounding bells and whistles when approaching and passing men or equipment, over.
3: 208 without talking to me.
1: Don't go past 208, he's just our thing.
0: The westbound, you'll see the red flag at milepost 92.66, over.
1: Right, copy, thank you. UP 5932 West, using 4B number 11587, line number 1 between milepost 92.04, milepost 92.66, all tracks, Martinez subdivision. The UP 5932 West is past the red flag, located milepost 92.66, now stopping to see the limits of maximum authorized speed. Sounding bells and whistles, approaching and passing men and equipment, over.
0: That is okay on a repeat for the UP 5932 West, over.
1: Alright, correct on repeat, thank you. Here we come, have a good day, UP 5932 West.
0: You guys have a safe trip, no loud.

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Hey, Papa, the PCS light came on in 2010 when I was cutting it in, and I can't get rid of it. It won't reset, and I've reset the computer already. One of the managers, like I said, I reset the computer, it's still not coming out.

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2: Newell Lab in the 8226 East. Go ahead and proceed on previous instructions. Eastbound, over.
1: Okay, to proceed on previous instructions. Here we go. Thank you. Have fun.
2: 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Newell Lab.

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1: I heard 3763 East, did you say BNSF, over?
0: That is correct, sir. BNSF 3763 East, we're going to get to your limits, main track 2, over.
1: Copy that, coming down number 2, and what's your headed milepost right now, over?
0: Oh, we're currently milepost 39.4.
1: 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The BNSF 3763 East may air the limit. May pass the red flag located at milepost 92.04 without stopping. Proceed the limits to your maximum authorized speeds. Go for main track 2, TWO movement, sounding bells and whistles when approaching and passing. Mender equipment, over.
0: Alright, Foreman Newell with gang R177 using 14B track bulletin on today's day. Track bulletin 11587, line 1, all tracks on the Martinez sub between milepost 92.04 and milepost 92.66. BNSF 3763 East may pass through your limits without stopping. A red flag located at milepost 92.04. BNSF 3763 East may proceed through your limits. Main track 2, maximum authorized speed, sounding bells and whistle while approaching. Mender equipment, over.
1: That is okay on the repeat for the BNSF 3763 East, over.
0: All correct, no repeat, sir. Thank you, guys. Be safe out there.
1: You guys have a safe trip. Roll out.
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3: Work trying to call on the hump, over.
4: Go ahead.
3: We got 3 on the head and 2 on the rear. Are we cutting away and then running through 130 to grab those rears, or what's the plan there, over?
4: One thing, I'm talking to the manager about that. We showed it all on the head end. I'll call you right back.
3: All right, thank you. 06909313, conductor.

0: Yeah, we're trying.
1: Yeah, go ahead.
0: Yeah, so I'm told all that power is issued. So yeah, you'll cut off the head and power, go grab the helpers, run out 130.
1: All right, copy that. Good to make that move.
0: Somebody stop messing with my camera, I can tell you. Looks like as soon as the hump job finishes pulling out of 205, you can make that move out of the 583.
1: All right, once the hump is done with their move out of 205, good to make that move. All right, thank you.
2: Hey, great. I'm set up right now, and let me know when ready to go up.
1: Copy that.
0: And then you got that replacement powers in 599. I did call an outbound crew also.
1: All right, replacement powers in 599, you said?
0: Yes, that's correct.
3: Hey, Carla, can you see the west end of this thing? My counter says we're not clear in the rail and possibly not even clear the crossing.
0: Take a look.
2: Hey, your cars are clear of the crossing. Your power's sitting on the crossing, though. Your cars are clear.
3: Okay.
2: Already had the camera up, figured I'd lend a hand, that's all.
0: You're fine, you're sucked in a 583, you saw that Carmen crossing, but you're fine.
3: Okay, fine, we're set, thank you.
2: Hey, Carla?
0: The real Carla, go ahead.
4: Yeah, is there a crew for this green train, or are we tying it down?
0: Grain train's gonna be comboed with the grain train behind you, so, but yeah, in the meantime, tie it down.
4: Copy that. Tie it down, pull for
5: us. 8, temperature 8.5 degrees, detector out.
6: UB 8226, calling the Rosieville hump.
0: You're going to come in for 311. Once that last train on the Frenia went into 583, so switch will be against you. 311, stop it on the west end because that helper needs fuel. And then cut away with the head end power, pick up 8 cars off of 312. Air test them. Back to 311, and if they get that helper fueled, then I'm going to have you double 311 to 313.
6: Unfortunately, my speaker really sucks. I'm not blaming you this time. 311, we're going to pick up 8 and something about the helper.
0: Stop it on the west end of 311 because that helper needs some fuel. So stop it on the west end, 311, pick up 8 cars off of 312, air test them back to your train, and then we'll see about doubling it over to the other grain train.
6: What do you got about? There we go, 311. And leave it on that descent.
7: Car department, this is Stockton.
6: I appreciate the little
7: light. First angle, Cochran, shoot the air.

0: I'm going to pull it up a little bit closer so their switching is less, you know, not so far back. So we'll walk the set and then walk the release and we'll pull it up and then tie it down up closer to the pad up there so their hook isn't so long.
1: That was incorrect information on the west end. So you're following the Home Depot crossing. Have you started tying that train down yet? Unfortunately, can you untie those three and pull it down? You'll foul on the east end, but just don't foul 130. But you can foul everything on the east end of 58123.
2: Another ring we want to hold to east of Rockland. We don't want to bring in the terminal just yet.

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1: 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Because that's all we got.
0: You do, thank you.

0: Army of Stockton. You ready for a tele number? Are you going to have to speak up? 69942.
1: 69942.
0: Yes, sir. Here comes your button. All right, let me know when you want a button.
1: Ready.
0: Copy.

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Copy, good test.

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1: Can you give me a call up at F178? We will have to flag into the siding there. Got me there a signal trying to fix the signal mast there, so we'll have to flag into the siding there at 178. Over. Thank you guys. Watch out.
0: Thank you. Watch out. Be right with you, Mark.

6-0-2-1, over. Get your signal there on the east end of Moncus. Just be advised, signal's approaching F178. 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

0: I don't remember that.
1: Port train, you can make the move. Come out of the 583, head back 130. Come out of 583 and head west on 130.
2: 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Six Stack Milepost. I'm on the phone with the MTM.

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0: crossing between there and the switch, or do you want to hold on this side?
1: No, we'll sit on the other side.
0: Say again?
1: So we should sit on the other side, no problem.
0: Alright, is that other train coming in right now?
1: Yeah, no, there's a long ways up to the rock pile switch.

0: 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Come in, Carla.
1: Yes, go ahead.
0: Hey, you're going to need 130 in the next 10 to 12 minutes.
1: Oh, you can leave your power there.
0: Far out, thank you. Casey, I'm going to pull up about 3 feet.

0: Good.
1: Okay, I have the other green that they never called me and released anything. You have to check to see if they're done with their work out of 313.
2: All right, here we go. How many we need?
3: West back 2-1.
2: Yeah, and we're in the clear there.
1: All right, thank you. All right, Marcus, east end of the rock pile is yours. Do not go past 208 without talking to me.
0: Exactly, thank you. Fetch out.
2: Right.

Morgan. 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

0: Copy that. I got the belt time back. 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You have the signal aspect in view. CBF 178, correct over.
1: All right, hang tight, 2-6.
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0: 59 Roosevelt Tower.
1: Tower going.
0: And that's all done with the air test ready to depart, Joseph.
2: Pull a wheelie head for antelope.
0: Got that. Here we go.

0: Roosevelt Hump. Come in, Carla. We're Trade Power. We're all together. We're going to go. Can you let 5-7 know we're coming 130 at Citrus for the roundhouse? Thank you. Have Travis come and meet us and we'll go get that power out of 599.
1: Travis, copy that?
0: He has selective hearing loss.
1: Getting close and quit time.
2: Take over. 5932, let me talk to 5-7, make sure the plan is to run the Z-train the other way. If so, get your lights up to Marysville, walk the flag at 178 into the siding, over.
3: UP dispatcher 62 to Amtrak 536, you are all protected on 2 at Davis, over. Dispatcher out.

0: Red 500.
1: Marker on the east end. It might be they couldn't get a rear headlight, so they put a marker on there. Two DIC units, dispose. BTC and all these crossings is not really a good spot for us. Consensus with the crew is that the best place for us is going to be Tiger Way. Stay off crossings. Yeah, I just wanted to let you know so you can possibly plan accordingly. Over.
2: You are all protected on one at Susan. Over.
3: Yeah, that's an issue because I don't know if 257 is going to take you at all. Over.
1: Okay, well, I mean, no matter what, no matter where we stop, unfortunately, we're going to be on crossings because we're on number one track. If we were on number two track, we would have a little bit more options to stay off crossings and hang back. But I just wanted to let you know, that way, you know, we'll do whatever you need. But unfortunately, if we stop now, we're going to be on crossings, sir. Over.
3: I have held you then before Newcastle. Over.
1: So, I'm sorry, I didn't catch that.
3: Made a difference if you stop between Newcastle and Bowman. Over.
1: Yeah, we're already past that point, sir.
3: Yeah, I understand, but would it have made a difference if I would have had you stop there? Could you hold off crossings? Over.
1: Yeah, absolutely.
3: Okay, one moment. Over.
1: Appreciate it, bud. Thanks.

0: 7520.
1: Until about 2 hours from now, so I guess if we want to hold off crossings, we need to shove east of Newcastle over.
0: About 8 miles uphill on intermodal equipment, over.
1: You to hold off crossings. If you didn't fit between Rockland and Newcastle, you should have told me, over.
0: We just went off of the signal indication. We weren't sure if there was going to be a plan in order for us to clear up Rockland or something like that, over.
1: No, but I told you 257 wouldn't be able to take you because you're outbound and on duty for quite a while, over.
0: Well, quite a while is a really, like a measure of time. Like, as you said, 2 hours, we probably could have stopped, but a while is a while. Like, I don't know what you want me to do.
1: At this point, just stop as soon as you can, and if you need to hold and block that crossing, block it for a designated number of time, I don't know, 15 minutes, and then continue on to the next crossing. That's the only thing I can suggest, over.
0: Okay, we're all stopped, 115.5 here on main track number 1.
1: Thank you, over.

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0: 107, over.
1: Second, bud. 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Let me line the switch, okay?

0: 7 feet, over.
1: Come in, Marcus. Has not been fueled yet. An outbound crew is on duty in 15, so I say you can go.
0: I'm good, sir. Yeah, bud. 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

0: control, over.
1: Can you just set off through this pole gun and just ride behind this red bomber that's through this pole gun over? Kind of can't stop the train right now. 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
2: stairs. UT detector, milepost 97.7, track 2, no defect, total at 366, stream speed 4.5 mph, temperature 86 degrees, detector out.
1: Seven a Winfo, ATO is trying to holler at Fred, over. Fred Miller.
3: Cool answer to 9900, go ahead, over.
0: Yes, sir. Head west of the Martinez, south of the
3: Fred. Copy that, you're west on her. What's your current head in milepost, over? For renewal gang, R177 using 14B track bolts from the JSA 7826. 4B number 11587, line 1, all tracks to Martinez subdivision. Reporting to milepost 92.04, milepost 92.66. The UP 9900 west, near the limit. They pass the red flag located milepost 92.66 without stopping. 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Still for main track 2, CWO movement. Sounding bells and whistles when approaching and passing men or equipment. Over. That is okay on the repeat for the UP 9900 west, over.
0: Okay, on the repeat for
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0: west, thank you.
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1: Thank you. 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

0: you're waiting on one. I'm guessing you guys were the ones that had the oil on the step over.
1: That's us.
0: Over. All right, waiting on one to come in, and then I'll have a route for you to go out. You said you're going to switch 5 to where one more time?
1: Switch 5 for 116.
0: Behind one. I'll be ready.
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1: 57, YRB 26 from the UP 3043. Needed to verify our GPS is operative and get a route, over.
0: Well, first off, let's start with your GPS. What's your GPS number?
1: 7292, over.
0: So, operative, what leader are you running from?
1: That is the 3043, UP 3043.
0: Alright, got it. Where are you guys going?
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0: Train, LC Rock Train, outbound crew, you in the lower coop there?
1: Yeah. Work train, go ahead.
0: Hey, I got your airslip. Can you just walk out the front door of the coop? I'll have my conductor bring it to you.
1: Yeah, I got you.
0: Appreciate you.

0: Yeah, Link 5 Ventures to the aircraft.
1: Feels good, yeah?
2: Yep, we're good.
1: Okay, whenever you guys are ready, on the point, taxiing back 30, I'll just do a signal indication for you as well.
2: Yep, that sounds good. On the point, back them up, good for 30, signal indication, here we go.

0: All moving, thank you.
1: RH1, come in.
0: RH1, go ahead.
1: Switch 5, set of 5 off that LC rupture.
0: Alright, let's go 502 East End, leave it running, tie it down. 502.
1: 502 East End, time down, leave it running.

0: 715, go ahead.
1: Hey, Town Bus, are you available for a pickup 502?
2: Next one was...
1: How far out are you there, Derek?
2: I'm at the main 2 crossing, taking a crew to the lower coupe.
0: Thank you, dispatcher out.
1: Down, Travis.
0: 545, you're going to be working with both 715 and 538 at Martinez. Over.
1: Over.

0: 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Track 6, get the signal back at the CRV 990 platform, over.
1: 36, you are stopped. Michigan signal back, CPRV 990, correct, over.
0: That's correct, thanks for all your help, appreciate you.
2: Thank you.
3: 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RVSB services, how
0: are you? If you're wondering, over.
3: Ready to depart.
0: If that bolt is not in there, over.
2: SP, highball 116, all green.
3: Copy that, highball 116, all green.
0: We're about to, I got an alarm going off.

0: Hey, question.
1: Yeah.
0: You blowing the horn for those crossings back there?
1: Yeah, I'm getting the crossings. I got the bright lights on.
0: Alright, we didn't hit him, did we?
1: Well, two of them made it.
0: What?
1: Yeah, I wasn't going to tell you originally, but two of them did, one did not.
0: Yeah, you get him CPR on your way back up then, alright?
1: You'll see it.

0: Venus F 7520, restricted for speed. Thank you, sir. And we got 1 mile, 1 mile to the 15.
1: 1 mile to the 15, 1-5.
0: What's that?